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1: I wasn't ready for that one.
2: All right, here we go. Ladies and gentlemen, we're kicking off the show with drama and toxicity. And I know you say you don't like it, but that's why we always go back to exes. And that's why we always watch trashy dating TV.
3: Yeah.
2: It is what it is. Yep. We do this thing on our show called Battle of the Rosas. And it's basically us acting as voice actors.
4: Yes.
2: Because we can't afford real ones. And every single week, we come up with a different scenario that is so outlandish, there's no way it could be real. It's much bigger than any War of Roses you might have heard throughout the years.
3: Right.
2: No disrespect. This is just, things evolve, and transparency is one of the most sought after currencies.
3: Ooh,
2: that's so good. We're keeping it real with you, man. This is Battle of the Rosas. It's coming up next on Tito Cochino Radio, kicking it off. 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

0: Ladies and gentlemen, it's time for the biggest novella to ever hit the radio. If you love drama, if you love toxicity, then Battle of the Rosa is for you. Battle of the Rosas, where love is tested, trust is questioned, and today we're apparently also testing blood. Silvia, what's going on with Carlos?
1: Carlos is all of a sudden donating plasma.
0: Okay, that sounds like a nice thing, actually.
2: Yeah.
1: No, not Carlos.
0: What does that mean?
1: This man does nothing for nobody.
0: Hey.
1: I'll ask him to donate clothes, and he says no because he might wear them again.
0: But he'll give away plasma?
2: Hey.
1: Twice a week.
0: Okay. So something has changed, clearly. What's happening? What do you think it is?
1: There's a nurse.
0: There always is.
2: Ah.
0: What's her name?
1: Natalie, and she's beautiful.
0: I hope you were going to say she was 74. Okay, tell me more.
1: Carlos always requests her every time he goes.
0: Usually I request Bad Bunny.
2: Yeah.
0: That's crazy. I didn't know you could request plasma persons. How is this possible?
1: He's a VIP.
0: Aye, very important plasma.
3: That's a VIPP.
2: The VIP.
1: The only time he doesn't go is on Wednesdays.
0: And why is that?
1: Because Natalie is off.
0: I think it's obvious you lost him. But hey, look, we'll call him up. We'll put him to the test. Maybe he can give reasoning as to why he's so intrigued with Natalie. And maybe it's just a little, you know, interest. Maybe nothing's actually happened.
1: I think he's donated more than plasma.
0: Aye, Matt, you're right. VIPP. We're calling Carlos next on Battle of the Rosas.
4: Aye. Cochino Radio.

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4: Okay, welcome back to Battle of the Rosa. FM Radio's biggest novela to ever hit the scene. Okay, today we have Silvia on the line, and she's feeling some type of way because her boyfriend Carlos continues to donate plasma twice a week.
5: Oh my God.
4: I don't think that's legal. Silvia, you still there? So you were telling us he likes this nurse. He always requests her. Her name's Natalie, correct?
6: Correct.
4: You've seen her? You say she's beautiful?
6: Muy bonita.
7: Is she boosted?
4: Okay, listen. We're going to call Carlos, and we're going to tell him that we're actually reaching out from the donation facility. And we're going to tell him he's a VIP, that we appreciate all of his donations, and that he's reached a milestone in where somebody can benefit. And we'll see who that beneficiary, hi, big word, is. Will he pick you or Natalie?
6: I can only hope it's me.
4: You're right.
8: You can only hope.
4: You can only hope.
7: Stupid.
4: Oh my God.
9: ¿Qué pasó?
4: Can I speak to Carlos?
10: Yes, I'm sorry. I feel a little weak.
4: I bet, my man.
8: You have come in, blood.
4: You come in twice a week. Hey, what's up, bro? This is Fernando calling you from the donation facility where you come every single week to make your donations. And listen, we appreciate it. You actually just hit a frequent donor milestone.
10: I did. Well, sometimes I come in twice a week.
4: Yeah, we said that already. I can tell you're lightheaded. Listen, as part of the milestone, we're allowing you to receive a $250 appreciation gift card. Ooh. Now, here's the win. You can donate it to anybody. It could be somebody on our staff. Maybe they provided amazing assistance. You can give it to a loved one and promote them coming in to get plasma and donate blood, whatever. Mm-hmm. Who would you like to make this $250 donation to, Carlos?
10: Oh, Natalie is the wiener.
8: The wiener?
4: You said Natalie is a wiener. Okay, who's Natalie? Is that your girlfriend?
10: No, she is my nurse. She takes my blood. She's an expert at finding my veins.
4: I find it very interesting. Oh, you were so dead earlier, and as soon as we talk about Natalie, new blood has been pumped into your system. Would you like to come donate right now?
10: She says I'm a donor with a b.
4: I know Matt sent that line.
8: You know me.
4: I know he did. Well, this has gone sideways, just like his boner. Carlos, we have your girlfriend on the line. Say hello, Silvia.
6: How could you? You know we need the money, and you just gave it to that stupid nurse?
10: It's not always about the money. Plus, she's really good at what she does. I give her the blood. She gives me the cookie.
4: It's another line of Matt's. He was so proud of. Completely missed the mark.
8: That's a good one.
5: Hit the rim shot.
10: Besides, it's not always about the monies. It's about the honeys.
4: We already passed that line. This is how I feel right now. No! This week's was stupid. They're not all going to be winners, guys. Coming up next on Tino Cochino Radio. Singer Sierra claims that a man with too many female friends is a 7 out of 10 red flag.
7: Uh-oh.
4: Next.
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0: singer Sierra claims that a man with too many female friends is a 7 out of 10 red flag. Do you agree or disagree, Serena?
1: I would agree. No, wow. It just depends. I need to know the dynamics.
0: Serena, you've told us that you have multiple guy friends.
1: Yeah, but I don't like hang out with them. And I'm not like talking to them every day. I feel like if you like talk to them every day, you're hanging out with them. Like that's the red flag in itself.
0: So she explained that having female friends or acquaintances is not necessarily a problem, but her concern is when someone is in a serious relationship and they maintain frequent close contact with a number of women. And then she later said the situation could even be a 10 out of 10 red flag depending on the circumstances and boundaries involved.
1: So kind of the same thing, because it's, yeah, like I don't care if you have female friends, but if it's something like I'm gonna go have dinner with Jasmine on Monday and then Stephanie Tuesday, and then, you know, that's where it gets kind of weird.
2: Schedule them,
3: but isn't that what you do when you're friends with someone? Like, you go out to eat with them, you do things with them as friends.
1: But there's boundaries when there's opposite sex.
4: To me, it's a bigger red flag for the person that feels some type of way about their spouse having multiple friends of the opposite sex.
0: Guys, hold on. We got to get TMZ on the line. This is breaking news. Matt's against Serena for once.
4: I'm my own man.
3: Little man.
0: There's a man that called his wife cheating. And then he went to prison because she sued him.
1: Yes. What the heck? It's a crazy story.
0: We'll talk about it next. Casino Radio. Yeah.

0: crazy, man. There's a man that used a robot vacuum to catch his wife cheating on him, and then he got sent to prison for it.
1: What the?
0: So this happened in Taiwan, but this dude was sentenced to 5 months in prison and fined more than $4,700 after secretly using a robot vacuum to record his wife having an affair. He discovered the affair after remotely activating the vacuum through an app and seeing his wife with another man. He later used the footage to successfully sue his wife and her lover, and he received about $17,000 in compensation. Huh. However, the wife countersued over the secret recording, and the court ruled that he had violated her privacy.
2: And how do you get a Roomba vacuum with a camera on it?
3: This was in Taiwan. Maybe they're advanced. I don't know.
0: It's got to be. I mean, you saw that the Apple, the new headphones are going to have cameras, outside, which is so stupid.
2: Yeah, I agree.
0: Oh, real quick, on the topic of Apple, did you see, I don't know if it's confirmed, but I saw it's a big rumor, that they're saying that the new Apple iPhones moving forward are going to come with chargers and wired headphones again.
2: Thank God.
3: Nice.
2: Dude.
0: That was a win.
4: Yeah, I know.
0: The wired headphones, I low-key want to get a pair. I haven't had any in a while, but I used to, bro, I remember around COVID time, I was jogging with them, and I'd always post a video all the time because I would go on my Red Cup runs.
2: Yeah.
0: Uh-huh. And people would clown me. Oh, my God, yeah, man, you have the wire. You got the wire. I liked the wire when I was running because for some reason it would match to the beat of the song and hit my arm, and it just felt...
2: Because you run to the beat subconsciously, and the wire's hitting
0: you. And it made sense. I liked it. Everyone clowned me, and finally I let the world get to me, and I was like, fine, I'll buy the wireless ones. I've lost three pairs of those wireless ones on flights. I hate it.
3: Is it true that the new iPhones are going to have the Samsung cameras? Because I thought that was also a thing.
0: Unless there's a partnership.
2: Does Samsung have a better camera than iPhone?
3: I feel like the the pictures on their phone look great, but it doesn't translate when you put it on social media.
4: Serena, you still got an iPhone 4.
3: No, I don't. I got the newest one.
4: Oh my God.
0: Where'd that come from? Yeah, I got the iPhone. dude, while we're talking new things, McDonald's has released the new mango soft serve ice cream.
3: Ooh. Ew.
0: Just in time for Halloween. Let's talk about it next.
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0: Are we excited about this or not? McDonald's releases new mango soft serve ice cream.
3: I mean, it sounds good, but I feel like I never order ice cream from McDonald's. I think I'm like programmed to think like the machine's broken.
4: It's never working, yeah.
0: Oh, their ice cream's so good, though.
2: It is.
0: When you can actually get it, yeah, the soft serve is delicious.
4: Really?
0: I love their McFlurries. They're so good. But same thing, I actually do think that it's always broke, and so I just, at this point, never get it.
3: Yeah.
0: I never think to get it.
3: I wonder if they fixed that problem.
2: I feel like they break it on purpose. They don't have to make it.
0: This says, the vibrant orange soft serve delivers a creamy mango-flavored treat and a classic McDonald's cone, making it refreshing for everyone during the warmer weather.
3: I mean, does sound good, though.
0: That's cool. I don't know. Dude, I like Dairy Queen.
3: I do. We do go to Dairy Queen often just because it has so many different options. So everybody gets to get their own little thing.
0: I like to do a blizzard. I do an Oreo blizzard with brownie chunks.
2: I can literally taste that right now.
0: God, so good.
2: So thick.
0: I like all that stuff.
4: They're cheap there, though, because I feel like you have to, when you tell them like, hey, like I want this blizzard. Can you make it chunky? Because they'll blend it to where it's just like little pieces.
0: Yeah.
4: And it's just all ice cream.
0: Yeah. It's like, I want to taste some of the candy.
4: Yeah.
0: Bro. You know who else does that? Chick-fil-A. I love their Oreo shake, but it's blended so damn small. That, yeah. There's not like chunks of Oreo.
4: Oh, yeah. You can't taste it.
3: Ooh. Just a couple weeks ago, Chick-fil-A gave me and my friend two free peach shakes. They were so good.
2: How'd you get them free?
0: I didn't even know that was a thing.
3: They just said like, hey, we have two free peach shakes. Would you like them? We're like, okay.
4: You drank both of them, Serena?
3: Did you not say I was with my friend?
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1: 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We're going to read the DM that Oscar sent, and then we'll kind of, you know, judge together. 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
3: Right here.

wanna get your hand-me-downs and party at the party playing with his nose now. And Baka got a weird case, why is he around? Certified lover boys, certified pedophiles. Wop, wop, wop, wop, wop, that come up. 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Why you trolling like a, ain't you tired? Trying to strike a chord and it's probably A minor.

0: in life, people are dealt different circumstances. A few minutes ago, I asked the team here, do you guys think it's weird if a parent asks their kid for financial help? And everyone said yes, knowing that my, you know, mother's asked me for some help from time to time. So,
1: right.
0: Thanks, guys.
2: Oh, my God.
0: I mean, no, it's fine. I see what it is. It's fine.
3: When you're younger.
0: Not all of us are, you know, dealt the perfect cards like you were. So it's cool.
4: Oh,
0: like Oscar. Oscar thinks that it's wrong to ask his adult son to help out him and his wife financially. Let's have Serena read the DM that Oscar sent.
5: Times have been tough in our household. I got laid off and had to take a lower paying job. And my wife is already working full time to try to make ends meet. Our 19-year-old son lives with us and also just got a job. He's trying to save for his own place and to pay for community college. So we haven't been charging him rent or anything. Yesterday, my wife told me we should ask him to contribute and pay some bills for us. I said, absolutely not. I'm not asking our son to help us out with money, no matter what age he is, especially if he's barely out of high school trying to start his own life. How is he going to get on his feet if he's stuck paying our bills? Mm.
0: This is why all of you and your judgment is weird to me.
4: Why?
0: What do you guys think? What most kids, what do you want to do? You want to take care of your family, right? That's why you don't put them in a home. You mm-hmm. want to take yeah. care of your parents. They gave me and did whatever they can for me, so I want to do what I can for them. Mm-hmm. So in this moment where they actually need you, you don't think the kids should help?
5: Not in this situation, because he's paying for school. So I wouldn't want to take that from him and put more pressure on my child while they are trying to go to school and work and pay for college. Like, I would do my best to...
0: But there's no need to save for his own place right now if the family needs help.
5: But I don't want to put that pressure on him. Like, if he's already going to school and he... Because I've been in that situation where
0: you as a kid want to help your parents to do what you can for them. So you don't think your kid would feel that way for you knowing...
5: At 18, I couldn't do that. And I paid for my community college. And I worked. And I remember that stress. And I know, like, my parents would do that to me. And I wouldn't want to do that to my child.
3: The kid's not the bank. I'm sorry, don't go to
0: the
3: kid.
0: He's the one making more money than the parents right now. He should be able to help.
3: That's the parents' fault. Jesus Christ, that's sad.
0: That's crazy, bro. I like you guys, but I'm judging you, honestly.
6: I think there's a happy medium.
0: I didn't ask you, Matt.
6: Okay, well, I was about to have your back, but okay.
0: That's cool. I don't need it. Let's take it to the phones. And who do we have, Matt? I want to say it's Keisha.
6: That sounds right.
0: We'll see what Keisha thinks about it next.
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0: So Oscar reached out because he thinks it's wrong to ask his adult son to help out financially. His wife disagrees. But the thing is, you know, they're trying to look out. He's 19 years old. He lives with them. Mm-hmm. He just got a job, but he's also trying to save up for community college and to get his own place. And so, you know, Oscar's got the super prideful, old school Mexican man thinking like, no. And the wife is like, bro, we need help. What are you talking about? Keisha's on the line. What would you do?
1: I understand both sides. I mean, for me, I think as a parent, I wouldn't want to ask my kids to contribute. But then again, they are adults now. Going into the real world, they're going to have to pay bills anyway. So why not ask? I mean, even if it's only like, hey, can you pay this bill or have them contribute like $100 a month? You know, nothing big, nothing major. But I do get what Dad is saying. He wants them to save up, get his own place. Give your parents $100 and stay at home.
2: Yeah, you're a better person than me because I probably wouldn't ask my son to give me anything just because, well, I guess you wouldn't be better, huh, if she's paying $100?
3: You're better. You think you're better than her.
2: Well, yes, because, okay. Well, here's the thing. My son shouldn't suffer because we can't get our finances together. Like, that's not fair for him, you know what I'm saying? So, I feel like if we didn't have kids, what would we do, you know what I mean? We can't depend on him, so, like, I feel like we have to make it work and just let him live.
1: I agree to a certain extent because, again, they're going out into the real world. They're going to have to pay bills on their own anyway. So let's get started right now.
2: Oh, my God.
0: So what celebrity gossip are we talking about in Tea Time today?
4: 21 Savage just had a baby with Latto.
2: Oh, nice.
4: And he's opening up about what it's like being a dad again and how this experience has been completely different.
0: All right, we'll talk 21 Savage daddy mode next.
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16: Hey.
14: Do you take time to just do music, or do you do music, TV, movies all at the same time?
16: Everything is kind of staggered. I mean, sometimes, you know, like if I'm doing my album, like say for 3 or 4 months, I'll just focus on that. You know, I won't, you know, do anything else. I'll just focus on that. But, you know, the beauty about being able to, you know, act and, you know, to get acting roles is brilliant because, you know, it kind of, like say for instance, you know, the music industry, it can be spontaneous sometimes.
14: Right.
16: You might not always know your schedule, opposed to, you know, when you go on a movie set, you know exactly what you're going to do. It's like a 9-to-5. You know, you work for certain hours and then you go and head home, you know.
14: Right.
16: You can actually go and relax after work, you know.
14: Yeah. So, you can kind of get a regular schedule going.
16: Exactly. So I kind of like to, you know, break up the contrast every now and then, you know, and go ahead and book a movie so I can, you know, stay home or stay wherever it is. You know, just basically in one place, you know.
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18: I don't. 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
19: We knew it was going down.
17: Basically, what she wants to do is celebrate her wedding anniversary, which is today.
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17: Tonight with her kids and husband. Not just a solo, like me and you, let's appreciate each other. Look what we've done. We built this amazing thing. I mean, the kids are there too.
18: So our son, he plays baseball and he was actually supposed to have baseball tonight. So we were like, okay, this, we're not going to do the theme, but it got canceled. So now we're like, okay, we can do something as a family.
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17: All right, let's talk Kim Kardashian. Her daughter, 12-year-old Northwest, mm-hmm. has a dermal piercing on her hand. It's basically mm-hmm. like a little bar like that you would see in someone's ear or yeah. nose or whatever. Yeah. But it's like on her knuckle. Some people are saying it's bad parenting.
0: Her parents are Kanye and Kim. Like, they can do whatever they want. Like, they can get tattoos. Like, she don't got to worry about getting a job later because she's going to be rich already. Like, she's just in a different world than us.
17: So you think you're lesser then?
20: For sure.
17: Oh, okay. Yeah. We all are. I don't know.
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0: 21 Savage is a new daddy, obviously. Just had a baby with Lotto, and he's just got a ton going on. He's opening up, talking about how his life has changed. It's tea time. It's Tino Cochino Radio. Tell me more, Serena.
1: So this is his fourth child, and this is Lotto's first. They had a baby girl. And yeah, he recently talked about how just this time around has been completely different and a new experience for him.
0: His kids are like, why is this one better?
2: My first three, I was like younger, running around in the street. Just like, it was different. Like now, it's like I'm in the house. Right. I had a baby all night, banking her bottles, changing her diapers. Like, so it's kind of like a different bond type than like, like as I got older, I developed that bond better with my other kid.
0: I mean, that makes sense. You get older, you're wiser, you're more prepared, you're out of the streets. He's more equipped to be a dad this time around. Financially, he's set up, his girl's set up. I mean, they're at a good place, it seems like.
1: Well, he also added, too, that when he had them younger, like, that forced him to be more successful. Like, he's like, you know, I had to grind more. Yeah. He's like, so I don't regret having the kids young. But I also, I understand, because when I had my son, I didn't get, like, the maternity leave or anything like that. Like, I had him and literally went back to school and worked 2 weeks after I had
0: him. Let's be clear, she didn't work here at that time. She didn't work here at that time because when she had a daughter, she got forever off.
3: Yeah, 2 years
1: I had the maternity leave, but it was a completely different experience. Like, I don't even remember my son really as a newborn. And then even while I was on maternity leave with my daughter, I'm like, how did I do this? Because, I mean, you're not healed. So I'm like, how did I, you know, like, not have this time with my son?
4: Okay, well, this is about 21, not you.
1: Making it relatable.
0: Women find married men more attractive, and men find married women less attractive. Do we agree on this?
4: Yes.
1: I think so.
0: Okay, so Nicasio found this. We're going to talk about it next, and we'll dive a little deeper. Tino Cochino Radio.

0: Okay, listen to this statement. Women find married men more attractive, while men find married women less attractive. Nicasio found this. Let's listen and we'll have a convo about it.
1: Psychology says that the vast majority of men are only capable of truly loving one woman. That it will be one chosen woman that he will adore. He will lavish with love, respect, kindness. He will be the perfect husband to one woman. Women see a man treating a woman well and they think, oh, I didn't think I liked him, but I do now. I like him because he treats his wife so well. And maybe that could be me. It won't be, sweetheart. And if they treat their wife very, very, very well, he becomes the ultimate goal. But the reality is that that one woman that you see him treating well, it's not you.
0: I think that makes sense. And I see a lot of people, I think it's men and women though, that sometimes when you see someone in a relationship, you almost see it as a challenge to see if, like, let's see how much they're really into each other. I bet you I could take them away.
2: If you can dislodge it.
3: And that's kind of hot.
4: I do think that that's on both sides, of, like, people like, ooh, like, I could have that. And they, like, want to mess up that person's happiness because you want it for yourself. But, yeah, like, it's not going to be you. And I do think this is true because, like, I don't want to say, like, I'm attracted to people. But, like, I do find, like, okay, for instance, Kane Brown. I love how he treats, like, his wife and his family. Oh, and, like, God. I'm like, oh, but, like, I would never, like, pursue him.
2: You're
4: but
2: not
4: I,
2: thirsting like, I, over
4: like,
2: that
4: yes,
2: crap.
4: Like, I love,
0: but do
4: like,
0: you see that and then you're like, oh, I wish my husband would do the things for me that Kane Brown does for his wife.
4: No, because I think I'm in a really good place. Because even like when my friends tell me their stories, I'm like, ooh, I'm like, I got a good one.
3: Just stop complaining.
0: For my couples out there that maybe you feel a little disconnected, right? Like our producer, Matt. There are some date nights specifically, I guess, tailored for you to kind of bring back the connection. I'll share them with you next.
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3: Yeah.
0: If you feel maybe a little disconnected in your relationship, there are some date nights to help you hopefully date again and love a little bit deeper. There's the no fixing date, where it says you go somewhere quiet for 1 hour. You're not allowed to give advice, defend yourself, or solve problems. Your only job is to listen. But I don't know if this is a good date night idea. This feels more therapeutic. I feel like this could go wrong.
1: Maybe this is where, like, if you guys, I mean, it said disconnected, so maybe you guys are, like, really disconnected and, like, always fighting, so this is, like, maybe to try to get past that and communicate.
0: This one says, number two, the how did we get here date. I guess you take a notebook, you talk about the moment that you started feeling emotionally distant, and there's no blame, just honesty. What this is trying to do is, okay, I was a little confused. When I first read this, kind of clickbaity, I thought this was going to be date ideas to kind of help you. I mean, I know this will help you feel closer.
4: Get you closer, yeah.
0: But this is, again, this almost feels like mini therapy sessions and ways to resolve a problem.
4: Like it already ended.
0: Versus just things to make you feel close.
1: Yeah. But maybe this is like to get you there, because if you're already disconnected and then you're going out to dinner and you're like, but you don't like each other because you haven't talked about anything.
4: Yeah, that's true. I think this list would be for more for Matt, right?
0: Oh, we're fine.
4: Because they're already, you're fine.
0: You do say you're fine all the time, but then you also make a ton of passive aggressive comments.
2: But it's like that jokes. Meme,
1: the little dog for the house is on fire.
4: Oh, yeah.
0: Everything's fine. There's one more on here. I see this. It could be beneficial. It says the memory lane date. Visit a place that reminds you of happier days together. You could even bring up old photos or whatever. Just try and remember the couple that you used to be.
4: Used to be.
3: We go visit where we got married once a year when we go back and, you know, visit her family. So that's kind of cool, and take the kids and show them. That's where mommy and daddy got married.
0: We came here the last 6 years.
3: Yeah, I know. We know that already.
2: Tino Cochino Radio.
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0: 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And I agree with this 1,000%.
1: You feel like that, right?
2: I do agree that like the restaurants need to step up. But also, I feel bad because that doesn't go to the driver. So
0: but that's
2: like,
0: what I'm saying. It's not a driver thing. Shout out to the drivers. I'm not mad at you. Yeah. It is the corporation that is doing this. What is the delivery fee for? It's for the driver to deliver the pizza. Yeah. Shouldn't the driver get
3: right,
0: the money?
3: Right, especially if the driver's using their own car.
0: Yes! That makes no sense. Yes. Honestly, that what they should do, if you're going to charge the fee, give it to them and then still let us tip. And let them get both of it, if that's the case.
2: Yeah. Yes.
4: I pay the service fee because you have to, right? In order to get your food, you have to pay that.
0: Yes.
4: And then I say I'm going to pay cash for tip. So that way the driver won't mess with my food. So when he gets to the house, I just take the food.
3: You stiff him then?
4: Yes.
0: Okay, so Nicasio's still a piece of crap. As per usual. Let's talk to Monica and get her thoughts on it. Because maybe we're overreacting. I don't know. Maybe it is what it is and that's just the world we're in. But I feel like someone's got to complain. I know it's a little Karen-ish, but the Mexican version, right?
3: And she's a former pizza driver.
0: There you go. Yes, yes. Let's get her perspective. Monica's on the line. Next. Casino Cucino Radio.
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0: So there's a guy that's going viral, and I agree with what he's saying. Basically, he tried to order a pizza from an establishment, mm-hmm. and they charged him a delivery fee. But then he was asked to tip the driver, and he's like, bro, I already paid a $7 delivery fee.
1: That's crazy.
0: It's for the delivery. Why would I also tip the driver for delivering?
2: Yes.
0: Like, he's like, I'm not trying to stiff the driver, but also this just doesn't make sense, man. You're making me basically pay almost another $20 mm-hmm. for the meal. It makes no sense. We have Monica on the line. She's a former pizza driver. Talk to me.
3: So coming from somebody that used to be a delivery driver at Domino's, you do not get the delivery fee. So basically, Domino's gets the delivery charge that they're charging. So that doesn't go to the driver at all. So the tip is separate. So, I mean, I honestly base my tips on how good of a service I got from wherever I go, whether it's Denny's, whether it's delivery, whether it's pickup. It's basically based on how I feel they did and if they deserve a tip and how what percent they deserve.
0: What makes me mad specifically about pizza drivers, I know I sound so fat right now to have these complaints, but whatever. You have to tip them low-key. If you pay with a card, you have to tip before because they're not going to ask you to tip once they get there, right? I know that doesn't happen to me. If I pay for it 9 times out of 10, I'm using my credit card and ask you to tip the driver before. And it's like, well, why am I going to do that if I haven't even experienced it yet? Because 9 times out of 10, they forget the cheese or the pepper.
3: And you are technically supposed to take everything. You're supposed to make sure you have everything before you even go to the location. You're also supposed to take change and not expect that they're going to give you a tip. Say their total is like $26 and they give you $30. You're supposed to have $4 change in case. You're not supposed to automatically like, oh, that's a tip for me.
0: These companies just don't want to pay their employees. It's like you want me to pay the delivery fee. That way you don't have to pay them. You can pay them minimum wage, and then on top of that I gotta pay him another fee for delivering it, and now if I don't I feel like a jerk. But also it's like you're making me do your job and it makes me mad.
3: Oh yeah, and then they want to give people just part-time hours, so it's like how do you expect people to survive when you don't want to give them hours, you don't want to give them a raise, you know? It comes with a lot.
4: Also, why do pizza delivery drivers, they show up in the crappiest car?
0: Because we're not paying them. We're not giving them the tip.
3: I say it depends what car you have. You could honestly do it in any car. When I was doing it, I was in a 2019 Honda Civic.
0: Oh.
4: Well, that's good.
0: Oh.
4: You're getting paid.
0: The white petty and all. Apparently, September is National Take a Man on a Date.
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14: Hey, what up? It is Carlos D. It is Confessional Mondays. What is your confession?
3: Hey, okay. Oh, gosh. Please don't judge me. Sometimes. Okay, so I'll match with my roommate. I made a fake Tinder account, and I'll agree to come over just so they'll clean up the apartment.
14: What?
3: It works every single time.
14: That is so funny. All right, do you have a better confession? What's your confession?
20: Okay, please don't judge me. Whenever I log on into the airport or other places where they ask for my email to get the free Wi-Fi, I put my sister-in-law's email and I click yes to accepting promotional email. She doesn't know who it is, but it's me because I don't like her and she's just weird.
14: Wow, that's a big confession. What about you? What is your confession today?
21: So I work as a subcontractor for this really huge company, and a few months ago they accidentally paid me, I guess you could say, an extra $5,000. I haven't said anything, and I'm kind of thinking I'm not going to. What they don't know won't hurt them. That's kind of what I'm thinking.
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0: 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They can push stuff back and still get it done.
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0: song could ever say.
1: Not sure if you guys have seen this, but I feel like everyone's been promoting it online. September is officially National Take a Man on a Date Month. Many experts recommend a budget range of $300 to $500 because they're saying when a guy takes a girl out to a nice restaurant, think about it. That's if you're doing a steak dinner, you're both getting the filet or whatever. You're getting the sides. You're getting at least two drinks apiece. Bro, we're in that range. Yeah. So with all of that being said, Serena, what are the plans? Where are you taking your husband?
2: Well, I feel like he lost out because I tried taking him to a concert and he denied it because he's going to go to a football game instead.
3: Oh, dang.
4: Wow. How does that make you feel?
2: A little hurt, but also it's with his dad.
3: Okay.
2: His dad needs somebody right now.
4: So who are you taking to the concert?
2: No one. I just ended up giving the tickets away. Wow. Well, the tickets are given to me.
3: You couldn't
2: call me? And you're not my husband.
3: Oh, bet.
2: But our anniversary is also coming up. And it's also National Wife Day a few days after that.
3: Wow.
4: Conflicting thing.
1: Two for one. This is, let's be clear, National Take a Man on a Date Month. So even though the concert day, I mean, you still got another 29, 30 days.
2: Yeah. But he turned me down.
1: But because you just said he needs to be with his dad because his dad just lost his partner.
2: Yes.
1: And so he wants to be there for her. So that's just being a good son.
3: Yeah, so this is kind of like...
2: But we also don't have a sitter all the time.
1: But you have, again, 29 days to plan this.
4: Two dogs, leave the kids over the dog.
1: I thought Red 40 was supposed to kick in and no one could use it anymore. But KFC has got a new flaming hot menu.
2: Oh my God.
1: It looks kind of good, though. Let's talk about it.

0: for free. Like, I wouldn't buy it.
1: Okay, well, no one's
2: look at that. I know you guys can't see it, and I'm sorry, but look at that chicken sandwich. I mean, it looks glorious. It's this huge, delicious, thick, like, chicken breast just covered in extra crispy. It looks phenomenal.
3: And
2: like
3: I uncovered the riddle about how you can use Red 40 because it is illegal here, but not illegal in Canada.
2: Oh, so that's what it is.
4: They're getting, the good
2: stuff. But how are there still, like, I still see Takis everywhere and regular Flamin' Hot Cheetos.
0: I think it's like being phased out.
2: Mm. Yeah. By when?
3: Hey, 2054, I think.
2: Okay, so we'll be cool. We'll be all good eventually.
3: Kill everybody.
2: Dude, the habits that look lazy but actually heal you. Let's talk about them next.
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3: So the habits that look lazy but actually heal you. Number one, napping in the afternoon.
4: Yes, woo, baby.
3: Oh my God. Back, like, when people used to cancel on me back in the day when I had plans, I get so mad. And now I'm like, oh, bro, thank you so much.
1: Yeah.
3: Like,
1: yeah.
3: Oh, my God, I'm not even mad at you. Thank you so much. I can
4: my
3: nap.
4: Schedule open up. Ow.
3: Yeah. Oh, yeah. Dude, this is a 20-minute nap, lowers stress hormones, and sharpens memory. It's recovery. It's not laziness. I love an afternoon nap. I'll get to the house, and I'll tell.
4: Only 20 minutes, though?
3: If I have stuff to do, like if I need to go to the gym, if I had a long morning, but I know I still need to go to the gym, I'll go home, I'll do a 30-minute nap, and I'll tell my dog, guys, come on, get cozy. And they know, they're like, oh, man. And they jump, and they get in their little spots and pillows, and we all take a nap together. Then I get up, and I go to the gym, and I do my thing. I love a nap.
1: Damn. I do not live in a reality where I can have a nap.
4: Not even a quick one?
1: No.
3: Damn, that's crazy.
1: Yeah.
3: Okay, number two, doing absolutely nothing. It says staring at the wall lets your brain file the day. Boredom is where ideas actually surface. This is true.
1: Yep. I also don't think I ever do nothing because even as a, like, as soon as I sit on my couch, I'm like, ah, oh, the dishes, ah, oh, the laundry. I should probably mop.
3: It's always something.
1: Yeah.
4: What is your husband doing? Tell him to help.
5: He's working. He's getting the money.
3: Number three, going to bed embarrassingly, I can't even say the word, embarrassingly early. It says the body does its deepest repair before midnight. Boring bedtimes actually age you slower.
4: Yeah.
1: I love going to bed early.
3: Like, can you go to bed early? I mean, your kids probably go to sleep, right?
1: Early for me is like 10 p.m. So even like on a Friday night, I'm usually falling asleep by like 10 p.m.
4: Bro, 8:30 for me. Ooh.
5: Matt.
4: I try. Yeah,
3: people,
4: I try.
3: The funny thing about this is the people that listen to us in different cities who are on at night, they're like, what do you mean? This isn't live?
4: I didn't say AM or PM.
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10: So Jessica feels like you ghosted her after like what seemed like this perfect, good time. She thinks it might have been her eyebrows.
11: I mean, the brows were, I mean, they were definitely intense. But honestly, that wasn't even it. It was her dog, man. She's got these two massive mutts. They jumped all over me as soon as I walked in. They smelled like a wet rug, got hair all over my shirt. And she just stood there, not doing nothing, talking about them like they were her children or something. I don't got time for that, man.
12: Wait, you got tackled by the dog squad before y'all even went out?
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3: All right, let's talk Kim Kardashian. Her daughter, 12-year-old Northwest, mm-hmm. has a dermal piercing on her hand. It's basically like a little bar like that you would see in someone's ear or nose or whatever. Yeah. But it's like on her knuckle. Some people are saying it's bad parenting.
5: Her parents are Kanye and Kim. 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
20: 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I haven't toured since Never Say Never. 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
23: Albuquerque weather.
24: Watch for an isolated gusty thunderstorm in the area this evening. Towards midnight and thereafter, skies will tend to settle. Lows Wednesday morning 68 for Albuquerque and 62 in Santa Fe. Wednesday afternoon hot, near record highs, with partly cloudy skies and a slight chance at those isolated gusty thunderstorms again. Albuquerque's high 94, Santa Fe 88. This is your forecast from KOAT Action 7 News. I'm meteorologist Derek Rain.

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2: All right, here we go. Are you smarter than Nicasio? If you've never played this game before, I promise you it's really easy. You just got to guess, man. Like, that's it. But I feel like these questions are not too hard.
3: No.
2: And Google's a thing now, so that's pretty easy.
3: Yeah.
2: Listen up. This is your question today.
3: All right, in 2018, which celebrity had a bizarre run-in with the law after authorities found out he was keeping a pet monkey without a proper legal permit? Is it A, Chris Brown, B, Michael Jackson, or C, Mr. Beast?
2: We have Liz on the line. She's excited. She's ready to play, so we will. Are you smarter than... what's your name? Nicasio? Yeah, we're playing it. Next.
0: Tino Cuccino
1: Radio.
0: Right here.

0: Okay, are you smarter than Nicasio? This is Liz, right?
1: Yes.
0: All right, cool. So Nicasio's going to give you a question. He'll follow it with three multiple choice answers. Just think very carefully, pick the right one, and we'll be getting you hooked up, okay?
1: Okay.
2: All right, in 2018, which celebrity had a bizarre run-in with the law after authorities found out he was keeping a pet monkey without a proper legal permit? Is it A, Chris Brown, B, Michael Jackson, or C, Mr. Beast?
1: Michael Jackson?
2: No.
3: Oh, he had a permit for that.
2: Yeah, he had a permit for that one.
1: Okay, Chris Brown.
0: It is Chris Brown. Yeah. Yeah. Congratulations. Thank you so much. Nice. We're going to get you hooked up. What kind of monkey you say was capuchin?
2: A capuchin.
0: Is that how you say it?
2: Capuchin.
3: I have no idea. I never even heard of that.
0: You know everything, but you don't know
3: monkey.
0: That's true.
3: I'm sorry, I don't know all the species and subspecies of the monkey animal kingdom.
0: You have kids? I would just think you would research before.
3: I know orangutan, gorilla, and that's all I know. And the little ones, but I don't know what they're called.
2: Chimpanzees?
3: Oh, those,
4: oh, yeah.
0: Coming up next. Clean up the Tino Radio. Dude, Serena's baby is looking for your votes right now. Two years old, little baby Novi, cutie. Mm-hmm. She's trying to get these votes. And what's the magazine? It's Vogue, right?
4: No. Variety. So she'll get like, yes. Yeah, so she'll be featured in Variety. And then she'd get like an Honest Campaign, which is Jessica Alba's, you know, baby brand.
0: All right. So we're going to tell you all about it coming up next. Tino Cochino Radio. Hang out.
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0: Okay, so we don't ask for much from you guys. Obviously, we come in here with the intent to make you laugh or make you think or whatever it may be. Yeah. We want to provide that service for you, especially at a time where you can get music anywhere. We understand that. We're not here personally for the music. Whatever the station plays is what they play. It's fine.
1: Good for them.
0: We're here to talk to you and be a companion in a world where subscriptions and everything, you got to pay for this and that and the other. Mm-hmm. Bro, this is free. This is free. We come in every single day to provide a free service to you. We ask you for nothing. But today, Serena is asking for votes. Yes. And it's not even for her. It's for her little 2-year-old baby girl.
2: Yes, it is for the Baby of the Year competition. She's currently in eighth, so I really need these votes right now.
0: How many babies are often... Both questions. How many babies are in it and how often can you do they update the votes?
2: So it's a free daily vote. And then if you would like to donate, that's where you can get purchase your votes. And that does go to a good cause. So Baby of the Year, it's Jessica Alba. I think it's Paris Hilton. They're all part of it, but they help provide essentials to families that need baby care. So
0: if you do donate, then that's where the money goes.
2: Yes.
0: I mean, that's cool. I don't like that you can buy that because what if some rich family is just I'll buy all of them.
1: Oh, I'm sure they did.
0: So that's a little annoying.
3: Serena, I feel like your baby would be top 3 if you did her hair.
0: Oh my God, what are you doing? Oh.
2: Well, are you saying that girls are only pretty if they're tamed?
0: Ooh.
3: Yes. Yes.
1: That's Nicasio.
0: Guys, Nicasio. That is @DJ Nicasio on Instagram. Yes. Go follow him. We had nothing to do with that. Yep. Where can people vote? What's the easiest way?
2: If you go to my Instagram @TheSerenaPerez, I have it in my story and a link in bio.
0: All right. So keep it in a story so it doesn't disappear. And then the link is in the bio. Again, her Instagram is @TheSerenaPerez. That's the with 2 E's. Mm-hmm. The Serena Perez. Go vote. Check it out.
4: Coming up next.
0: So what celebrity gossip are we talking about in Tea Time today?
2: 21 Savage just had a baby with Latto. Oh, nice. And he's opening up about what it's...
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7: You know Trent, right?
8: Trent the Grunter?
7: I love it when people name people, because I do that to everybody.
8: He makes these weird noises constantly, right? Like, he took me out to dinner, he thought he was being all cool, we went to Compo. He makes these noises when he chews. It's like somebody stepping in mud. It's just like, what the hell?
7: Stop!
8: When he sat down, it was like, ugh. And then, oh my God, then he reached for bread and he's like, oh, yeah.

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1: Everybody's here feeling fine. Tino, Serena, Matt, and our co-host Nicasio, who is feeling very regretful because he took his girl to a concert. Now, you would think, why are you regretful? That's a beautiful thing. Yes, until you realize that it was Chris Brown and he's never heard her scream this way in his entire life.
3: Do you blame her?
4: Like a fool with the paddings on. It's all lit up. I'm like, if I wore that at home, I'd look like a fool.
3: Because yes, you're not Chris Brown.
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6: Do you take time to just do music, or do you do music, TV, movies all at the same time?
7: Everything is kind of staggered. I mean, sometimes, you know, like if I'm doing my album, like say for 3 or 4 months, I'll just focus on that. You know, I won't, you know, do anything else. I'll just focus on that. But, you know, the beauty about being able to, you know, act and, you know, to get acting roles is brilliant because, you know, it kind of, like say for instance, you know, the music industry, it can be spontaneous sometimes.
6: Right.
7: You might not always know your schedule, opposed to, you know, when you go on a movie set, you know exactly what you're going to do. It's like a 9-to-5. You know, you work for certain hours and then you go ahead and head home, you know.
6: Right.
7: You can actually go and relax after work, you know.
6: 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So, you can kind of get a regular schedule going.
7: Exactly. So I kind of like to, you know, break up the contrast every now and then, you know, and go ahead and book a movie so I can, you know, stay home or stay wherever it is, you know, just basically in one place, you know.
0: Unapologetically Albuquerque. Let's go!
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8: What did you guys do for your first date?
9: He asked me if I'd ever been to his church. He was like, it's casual, want to come see it? And it was beautiful. It felt peaceful.
8: He's bringing Jesus to date one. Like, I ain't mad at that.
10: She's smart. She's beautiful. She's got this career. She's confident. I mean, she's everything.
8: And that's a bad thing?
10: No, it's just, I'm not like her. Like, I work a regular job at a tire shop. I didn't finish college. I'm not, you know, like the guy someone like her dreams about.
8: She picked you. She went out with you. Doesn't that mean something?
10: I didn't want her to wake up one day embarrassed by me. I thought it was better to just disappear before it hurt more.
9: Nathan, I am not looking for perfect. I'm looking for real. And you are.
10: Oh, man. You're so out of my league. I didn't think I even deserved a shot.
9: 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You just had to be you.
10: Thank you.
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0: 21 Savage is a new daddy, obviously. Just had a baby with Lotto, and he's just got a ton going on. He's opening up, talking about how his life has changed. It's tea time. It's Tino Cochino Radio. Tell me more, Serena.
1: So this is his fourth child, and this is Lotto's first. They had a baby girl. And yeah, he recently talked about how just this time around has been completely different and a new experience for him.
0: His kids are like, why is this one better?
2: My first three, I was like younger, running around in the street. Just like, it was different. Like now, it's like I'm in the house. Right. I had a baby all night, banking her bottles, changing her diapers. Like, so it's kind of like a different bond type than like, like as I got older, I developed that bond better with my other kid.
0: I mean, that makes sense. You get older, you're wiser, you're more prepared, you're out of the streets. He's more equipped to be a dad this time around. Financially, he's set up, his girl's set up. I mean, they're at a good place, it seems like.
1: Well, he also added, too, that when he had them younger, like, that forced him to be more successful. Like, he's like, you know, I had to grind more. Yeah. Like, so I don't regret having the kids young. But I also, I understand, because when I had my son, I didn't get, like, the maternity leave or anything like that. Like, I had him and literally went back to school and worked 2 weeks after I had
0: him.
1: Let's
0: be clear, she didn't work here at that time. She didn't work here at that time because when she had a daughter, she get forever off.
3: Yeah, 2 years
1: I had the maternity leave, but it was a completely different experience. Like, I don't even remember my son really as a newborn. And then even while I was on maternity leave with my daughter, I'm like, how did I do this? Because I mean, you're not healed. So I'm like, how did I, you know, like not have this time with my son?
4: Okay, well, this is about 21, not you.
1: Making it relatable.
0: Women find married men more attractive and men find married women less attractive. Do we agree on this?
4: Yes.
1: I think so.
0: Okay, so Nicasio found this. We're going to talk about it next, and we'll dive a little deeper. Tino Cochino Radio.

0: woman, that it will be one chosen woman that he will adore. He will lavish with love, respect, kindness. He will be the perfect husband to one woman. Women see a man treating a woman well and they think, oh, I didn't think I liked him, but I do now. I like him because he treats his wife so well. And maybe that could be me. It won't be, sweetheart. And if they treat their wife very, very, very well, he becomes the ultimate goal. But the reality is that that one woman that you see him treating well is not you.
1: I think that makes sense. And I see a lot of people, I think it's men and women though, that sometimes when you see someone in a relationship, you almost see it as a challenge to see if, like, let's see how much they're really into each other. I bet you I could take them.
2: Yeah.
1: If you can dislodge
2: and that's
1: it.
2: Kind of hot.
3: I do think that that's on both sides. Yeah. Of like people like, ooh, like I could have that. And they like want to mess up that person's happiness because you want it for yourself. But yeah, like it's not going to be you. And I do think this is true because like, I don't want to say like I'm attracted to people, but like I do find like, okay, for instance, Kane Brown, I love how he treats like his wife and his family. Oh, and like, God. I'm like, oh, but like, I would never like pursue him.
4: You're
3: but
4: not
3: I,
4: thirsting like, I, over
3: yes,
4: that.
3: Yes, like, I love,
1: but do
3: like,
1: you see that and then you're like, oh, I wish my husband would do the things for me that Kane Brown does for his wife.
3: No, because I think I'm in a really good place. Because even like when my friends tell me their stories, I'm like, ooh, I'm like, I got a good one.
4: You should stop complaining.
1: For my couples out there that might maybe you feel a little disconnected, right? Like our producer, Matt. There are some date nights specifically, I guess, tailored for you to kind of bring back the connection. I'll share them with you next.
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2: Cappuccino Radio.
3: Yeah.
4: If you feel maybe a little disconnected in your relationship, there are some date nights to help you hopefully date again and love a little bit deeper. There's the no fixing date, where it says you go somewhere quiet for 1 hour. You're not allowed to give advice, defend yourself, or solve problems. Your only job is to listen. But I don't know if this is a good date night idea. This feels more therapeutic. I feel like this could go wrong.
1: Maybe this is where, like, if you guys, I mean, it said disconnected, so maybe you guys are, like, really disconnected and, like, always fighting, so this is, like, maybe to try to get past that and communicate.
4: This one says, number two, the how did we get here date. I guess you take a notebook, you talk about the moment that you started feeling emotionally distant, and there's no blame, just honesty. What this is trying to do is, okay, I was a little confused. When I first read this, kind of clickbaity, I thought this was going to be date ideas to kind of help you. I mean, I know this will help you feel closer.
5: Get you closer, yeah.
4: But this is, again, this almost feels like mini therapy sessions and ways to resolve a problem.
5: Like it already ended.
4: Versus just things to make you feel close.
1: Yeah. But maybe this is like to get you there, because if you're already disconnected and then you're going out to dinner and you're like, but you don't like each other because you haven't talked about anything.
5: Yeah, that's true. I think this list would be for more for Matt, right?
4: Oh, we're fine.
5: Because they're already, you're fine.
4: You do say you're fine all the time, but then you also make a ton of passive aggressive comments.
2: But it's like jokey that jokes. Meme,
1: the little dog for the house is on fire.
5: Oh, yeah.
2: This is fine.
5: Yeah.
2: Everything's fine.
4: There's one more on here. I see this. It could be beneficial. It says the memory lane date. Visit a place that reminds you of happier days together. You could even bring up old photos or whatever. Just try and remember the couple that you used to be.
5: That is nice. Used to be.
2: We go visit where we got married once a year when we go back and, you know, visit her family. So that's kind of cool, and take the kids and show them. That's where mommy and daddy got married.
4: We came here the last 6 years.
2: Yeah, I know. We know.
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13: So you ghosted her because she isn't plus size anymore? She lost a lot of weight?
14: Wow.
15: I love plus size ladies. You know, I call them my squishies. I don't know. There's just something about like the extra curves, and it just does it for me. You know, like they're just funner, you know?
14: Like for when you're getting it on?
15: I mean, I love hugging them. Like the really big bear hugs.
14: That's awesome.
15: There's more to hold on to. There's more cushion. Like, I don't know. It's been my thing forever, and I guess I was just expecting that from Katrina.
14: Serious right now? I used to be like 300 pounds, and I've worked so hard to get healthy and lose it. I mean, honestly, I'm hurt. I really like Darren. He's smart and he's funny and he's super handsome, but I mean, I'm not going to gain it back just to be a squishy.

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3: 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Maybe not as fast as we would like them to, and some years we're not represented like we would like to be, but I think if we look at it as a whole, things have progressed and are changing.
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4: Whenever possible, I much prefer being in the studio. 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Yeah. So going into the studio, it's about, you know, how you guys vibe and what gets made in there, and it's how you bounce ideas off of each other, you know, the conversations, the reactions, all of that counts and goes into the music.
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1: I wasn't ready for that one.
2: All right, here we go. Ladies and gentlemen, we're kicking off the show with drama and toxicity. And I know you say you don't like it, but that's why we always go back to exes. And that's why we always watch trashy dating TV.
3: Yeah.
2: It is what it is. Yep. We do this thing on our show called Battle of the Rosas. And it's basically us acting as voice actors.
4: Yes.
2: Because we can't afford real ones. And every single week, we come up with a different scenario that is so outlandish, there's no way it could be real. It's much bigger than any War of Roses you might have heard throughout the years.
3: Right.
2: No disrespect. This is just, things evolve, and transparency is one of the most sought-after currencies.
3: Ooh,
2: that's good. We're keeping it real with you, man. This is Battle of the Rosas. It's coming up next on Tito Cochino Radio, kicking it off. 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

0: Ladies and gentlemen, it's time for the biggest novella to ever hit the radio. If you love drama, if you love toxicity, then Battle of the Rosas is for you. Battle of the Rosas, where love is tested, trust is questioned, and today we're apparently also testing blood. Silvia, what's going on with Carlos?
1: Carlos is all of a sudden donating plasma.
0: Okay, that sounds like a nice thing, actually.
2: Yeah.
1: No, not Carlos.
0: What does that mean?
1: This man does nothing for nobody.
0: Hey.
1: I'll ask him to donate clothes, and he says no because he might wear them again.
0: But he'll give away plasma?
2: Hey.
1: Twice a week.
0: Okay. So something has changed, clearly. What's happening? What do you think it is?
1: There's a nurse.
0: There always is.
2: Ah.
0: What's her name?
1: Natalie, and she's beautiful.
0: I hope you were going to say she was 74. Okay, tell me more.
1: Carlos always requests her every time he goes.
0: Usually I request Barboni.
2: Yeah.
0: That's crazy. I didn't know you could request plasma persons. How is this possible?
1: He's a VIP.
0: Aye, very important plasma.
3: That's a VIPP.
2: The VIP.
1: The only time he doesn't go is on Wednesdays.
0: And why is that?
1: Because Natalie is off.
0: I think it's obvious you lost him, but hey, look, we'll call him up, we'll put him to the test, maybe he can give reasoning as to why he's so intrigued with Natalie, and maybe it's just a little, you know, interest. Maybe nothing's actually happened.
1: I think he's donated more than plasma.
0: Aye, Matt, you're right, VIPP. We're calling Carlos next on Battle of the Rosas.
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0: Okay, welcome back to Battle of the Rosa. FM Radio's biggest novella to ever hit the scene. Okay, today we have Silvia on the line, and she's feeling some type of way because her boyfriend Carlos continues to donate plasma twice a week.
1: Oh my God.
0: I don't think that's legal. Silvia, you still there? So you were telling us he likes this nurse. He always requests her. Her name's Natalie, correct?
2: Correct.
0: You've seen her? You say she's beautiful?
2: Muy bonita.
3: Is she boosted?
0: Okay, listen. We're going to call Carlos, and we're going to tell him that we're actually reaching out from the donation facility. And we're going to tell him he's a VIP, that we appreciate all of his donations, and that he's reached a milestone in where somebody can benefit. And we'll see who that beneficiary, hi, big word, is. Will he pick you or Natalie?
2: I can only hope it's me.
0: You're right.
4: You can only hope.
0: You can only hope.
3: Stupid.
0: Oh my God.
5: ¿Qué pasó?
0: Can I speak to Carlos?
6: Yes, I'm sorry. I feel a little weak.
0: I bet, my man.
4: You have come no in, blood.
0: You come in twice a week. Hey, what's up, bro? This is Fernando calling you from the donation facility where you come every single week to make your donations. And listen, we appreciate it. You actually just hit a frequent donor milestone.
6: I did. Well, sometimes I come in twice a week.
0: Yeah, we said that already. I can tell you're lightheaded. Listen, as part of the milestone, we're allowing you to receive a $250 appreciation gift card. Ooh. Now, here's the win. You can donate it to anybody. It could be somebody on our staff. Maybe they provided amazing assistance. You can give it to a loved one and promote them coming in to get plasma and donate blood, whatever. Mm-hmm. Who would you like to make this $250 donation to, Carlos?
6: Oh, Natalie is the wiener.
4: The wiener?
0: You said Natalie is a wiener. Okay, who's Natalie? Is that your girlfriend?
6: No, she is my nurse. She takes my blood. She's an expert at finding my veins.
0: I find it very interesting. Oh, you were so dead earlier. And as soon as we talk about Natalie, new blood has been pumped into your system. Would you like to come donate right now?
6: She says I'm a donor with a b***h.
0: I know Matt sent that line.
4: You know me.
0: I know he did. Well, this has gone sideways, just like his boner. Carlos, we have your girlfriend on the line. Say hello, Silvia.
2: How could you? You know we need the money, and you just gave it to that stupid nurse?
6: It's not always about the money. Plus, she's really good at what she does. I give her the blood. She gives me the cookie.
0: There's another line of Matt. He was so proud of. Completely missed the mark.
4: That's a good one.
7: Hit the rim shot.
6: Besides, it's not always about the monies. It's about the honeys.
0: We already passed that line. Yeah. This is how I feel right now. No! This week's was stupid. They're not all going to be winners, guys. Coming up next on Tino Cochino Radio. Singer Sierra claims that a man with too many female friends is a 7 out of 10 red flag.
3: Uh-oh.
0: Next.
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7: So Jessica feels like you ghosted her after like what seemed like this perfect, good time. 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
10: I mean, the brows were, they were definitely intense. But honestly, that wasn't even it. It was her dogs, man. She's got these two massive mutts. They jumped all over me as soon as I walked in. They smelled like a wet rug, got hair all over my shirt. And she just stood there, not doing nothing, talking about them like they were her children or something. I don't got time for that, man.
11: Wait, you got tackled by the dog squad before y'all even went out?
10: 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We're talking like two middle linebackers coming straight for me.
7: Damn.
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7: 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It was the dogs.
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7: Hey, what up? It is Carlos D. It is Confessional Mondays. What is your confession?
13: Hey, okay. Oh, gosh. Please don't judge me. Sometimes. Okay, so I'll match with my roommate. I made a fake Tinder account, and I'll agree to come over just so they'll clean up the apartment.
7: What?
13: It works every single time.
7: That is so funny. All right, do you have a better confession? What's your confession?
14: Okay, please don't judge me. Whenever I log on into the airport or other places where they ask for my email to get the free Wi-Fi, I put my sister-in-law's email and I click yes to accepting promotional email. She doesn't know who it is, but it's me because I don't like her and she's just weird.
7: Wow, that's a big confession. What about you? What is your confession today?
15: So I work as a subcontractor for this really huge company, and a few months ago they accidentally paid me, I guess you could say, an extra $5,000. I haven't said anything, and I'm kind of thinking I'm not going to. What they don't know won't hurt them. That's kind of what I'm thinking.
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0: singer Sierra claims that a man with too many female friends is a 7 out of 10 red flag. Do you agree or disagree, Serena?
1: I would agree. No, it just depends. I need to know the dynamics.
0: Serena, you've told us that you have multiple guy friends.
1: Yeah, but I don't like hanging out with them. And I'm not like talking to them every day. I feel like if you like talk to them every day, you're hanging out with them, like that's the red flag in itself.
0: Mm. So she explained that having female friends or acquaintances is not necessarily a problem, but her concern is when someone is in a serious relationship and they maintain frequent close contact with a number of women. And then she later said the situation could even be a 10 out of 10 red flag depending on the circumstances and boundaries involved.
1: So kind of the same thing, because it's, yeah, like I don't care if you have female friends, but if it's something like I'm gonna go have dinner with Jasmine on Monday and then Stephanie Tuesday, and then, you know, that's where it gets kind of weird.
2: Schedule them,
3: but isn't that what you do when you're friends with someone? Like, you go out to eat with them, you do things with them as friends.
1: But there's boundaries when there's opposite sex.
4: To me, it's a bigger red flag for the person that feels some type of way about their spouse having multiple friends of the opposite sex.
0: Guys, hold on. We got to get TMZ on the line. This is breaking news. Matt's against Serena for once.
4: I'm my own man.
3: Little man.
0: There's a man that called his wife cheating. And then he went to prison because she sued him.
1: Yes. What the heck? It's a crazy story.
0: We'll talk about it next. Tino Catino Radio. Yeah.

0: crazy, man. There's a man that used a robot vacuum to catch his wife cheating on him, and then he got sent to prison for it.
1: What the?
0: So this happened in Taiwan, but this dude was sentenced to 5 months in prison and fined more than $4,700 after secretly using a robot vacuum to record his wife having an affair. He discovered the affair after remotely activating the vacuum through an app and seeing his wife with another man. He later used the footage to successfully sue his wife and her lover, and he received about $17,000 in compensation. Huh. However, the wife countersued over the secret recording, and the court ruled that he had violated her privacy.
2: And how do you get a Roomba vacuum with a camera on it?
3: This was in Taiwan. Maybe they're advanced. I don't know.
0: It's got to be. I mean, you saw that the Apple, the new headphones, are going to have cameras, outside, which is so stupid.
2: Yeah, I agree.
0: Oh, real quick, on the topic of Apple, did you see, I don't know if it's confirmed, but I saw it's a big rumor, that they're saying that the new Apple iPhones, moving forward, are going to come with chargers and wired headphones again.
2: Thank God.
3: Nice.
0: Dude. That was a win.
4: Yeah, I know.
0: The wired headphones, I low key want to get a pair. I haven't had any in a while, but I used to, bro, I remember around COVID time, I was jogging with them and I'd always post a video all the time because I would go on my Red Cup runs.
2: Yeah.
0: And people would clown me. Oh my God, yeah, you got the wire.

0: I liked the wire when I was running because for some reason it would match with the beat of the song and hit my arm, and it just felt...
1: Because you run to the beat subconsciously and the wire's hitting
0: you. And it made sense. I liked it. Everyone clowned me, and finally I let the world get to me, and I was like, fine, I'll buy the wireless ones. I've lost 3 pairs of those wireless ones on flights. I hate it.
2: Is it true that the new iPhones are going to have the Samsung cameras? Because I thought that was also a thing.
0: Unless there's a partnership.
1: Does Samsung have a better camera than iPhone?
2: I feel like the camera, like the pictures on their phone look great, but it doesn't translate when you put it on social media.
3: Serena, you still got an iPhone 4.
2: No, I don't. I got the newest one.
3: Oh my God.
0: That's where that come from? Yeah, I got the iPhone. While we're talking new things, McDonald's has released a new mango soft serve ice cream.
2: Ooh.
0: Just in time for Halloween. Let's talk about it next.
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2: You know, Cucina Radio, baby.
0: Are we excited about this or not? McDonald's releases new mango soft serve ice cream.
3: I mean, it sounds good, but I feel like I never order ice cream from McDonald's. I think I'm like programmed to think like the machine's broken.
4: It's never working, yeah.
0: Oh, their ice cream's so good, though.
5: It is.
0: What you can actually get, yeah, the soft serve is delicious. Really? I love their McFlurries. They're so good. But same thing, I actually do think that it's always broke, and so I just, at this point, never get it.
3: Yeah.
0: I never think to get it.
3: I wonder if they fixed that problem.
5: It, I feel like they break on purpose. They don't have to make it.
0: This says, the vibrant orange soft serve delivers a creamy mango-flavored treat in a classic McDonald's cone, making it refreshing for everyone during the warmer weather.
3: I mean, it does sound good, though.
0: That's cool. I don't know. Dude, I like Dairy Queen.
3: I do. We do go to Dairy Queen often just because it has so many different options. So everybody gets to get their own little thing.
0: I like to do a blizzard. I do an Oreo blizzard with brownie chunks.
5: I can literally taste that right now.
0: God, so good. So thick. I like all that stuff.
4: They're cheap there, though, because I feel like you have to, when you tell them like, hey, like I want this blizzard. Can you make it chunky? Because they'll blend it to where it's just like little pieces.
0: Yeah.
4: And it's just all ice cream.
0: Yeah. It's like, I want to taste some of the candy.
4: Yeah.
0: Bro. You know who else does that? Chick-fil-A. I love their Oreo shake, but it's blended so damn small that, yeah, there's not like chunks of Oreo.
4: Oh, yeah. You can't taste it.
3: Ooh. Just a couple weeks ago, Chick-fil-A gave me and my friend two free peach shakes. They were so good.
5: How'd you get them free?
0: I didn't even know that was a thing.
3: They just said like, hey, we have two free peach shakes. Would you like them? We're like, okay.
4: You drank both of them, Serena?
3: Did you not say I was with my friends?
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1: Why?
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1: if they're doing that great, the fact you guys are judging my family right now is crazy. But that's fine. 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

0: in life, people are dealt different circumstances. A few minutes ago, I asked the team here, like, do you guys think it's weird if a parent asks their kid for financial help? And everyone said yes, knowing that my, you know, mother's asked me for some help from time to time. So,
1: right.
0: Thanks, guys.
2: Oh, my God.
0: I mean, no, it's opinion. It's fine. I see what it is. It's fine.
2: When you're younger.
0: Not all of us are, you know, dealt the perfect cards like you were. So it's cool.
3: Oh,
0: like
3: man.
0: Oscar. Oscar thinks that it's wrong to ask his adult son to help out him and his wife financially. Let's have Serena read the DM that Oscar sent.
4: Times have been tough in our household. I got laid off and had to take a lower paying job. And my wife is already working full time to try to make ends meet. Our 19-year-old son lives with us and also just got a job. He's trying to save for his own place and to pay for community college. So we haven't been charging him rent or anything. Yesterday, my wife told me we should ask him to contribute and pay some bills for us. I said, absolutely not. I'm not asking our son to help us out with money, no matter what age he is, especially if he's barely out of high school trying to start his own life. How is he going to get on his feet if he's stuck paying our bills? Mm.
0: This is why all of you and your judgment is weird to me.
3: Why?
0: What do you guys think? What most kids, what do you want to do? You want to take care of your family, right? That's why you don't put them in a home. You mm-hmm. want to take yeah. care of your parents. They gave me and did whatever they can for me, so I want to do what I can for them. Mm-hmm. So in this moment where they actually need you, you don't think the kids should help?
4: Not in this situation, because he's paying for school. So I wouldn't want to take that from him and put more pressure on my child while they are trying to go to school and work and pay for college. Like, I would do my best to...
0: But there's no need to save for his own place right now if the family needs help.
4: But I don't want to put that pressure on him. Like, if he's already going to school and he... Because I've been in that situation where I...
0: I'm saying you as a kid want to help your parents and do what you can for them. So you don't think your kid would feel that way for you knowing...
4: At 18, I couldn't do that. And I paid for my community college. And I worked. And I remember that stress. And I know, like, my parents wouldn't do that to me. And I wouldn't want to do that to my child.
2: The kid's not the bank. I'm sorry, don't go to
0: the
2: kid.
0: He's the one making more money than the parents right now. He should be able to help.
2: That's the parents' fault. Jesus Christ, that's sad.
0: That's crazy, bro. I like you guys, but I'm judging you, honestly.
5: I think there's a happy medium.
0: I didn't ask you, Matt.
5: Okay, well, I was about to have your back, but
0: that's,
5: okay.
0: That's cool. I don't need it. I don't need it.
5: I don't need it.
0: Let's take it to the phones. And who do we have, Matt? I want to say it's Keisha.
5: That sounds right.
0: We'll see what Keisha thinks about it next. Tino Cucino Radio.

0: out of it.
1: So Oscar reached out because he thinks it's wrong to ask his adult son to help out financially. His wife disagrees, but the thing is, you know, they're trying to look out. He's 19 years old. He lives with them. Mm-hmm. He just got a job, but he's also trying to save up for community college and to get his own place. And so, you know, Oscar's got the super prideful, old school Mexican man thinking like, no. And the wife is like, bro, we need help. What are you talking about? Keisha's on the line. What would you do?
2: I understand both sides. I mean, for me, I think as a parent, I wouldn't want to ask my kids to contribute. But then again, they are adults now. Going into the real world, they're going to have to pay bills anyway. So why not ask? I mean, even if it's only like, hey, can you pay this bill? Or have them contribute like $100 a month. You know, nothing big, nothing major, but I do get what Dad is saying. He wants them to save up, get his own place. Give your parents $100 and stay at home.
3: Yeah, you're a better person than me because I probably wouldn't ask my son to give me anything just because, well, I guess you wouldn't be better, huh? If she's paying $100.
4: You're better. You think you're better than her.
3: Well, yes, because, okay. Well, here's the thing. My son shouldn't suffer because we can't get our finances together. Like, that's not fair for him, you know what I'm saying? So, I feel like if we didn't have kids, what would we do? You know what I mean? We can't depend on him. So, like, I feel like we have to make it work and just let him live.
2: I agree to a certain extent because, again, they're going out into the real world. They're going to have to pay bills on their own anyway. So, let's get started right now.
3: Oh, my God.
1: So, what celebrity gossip are we talking about in Tea Time today?
5: 21 Savage just had a baby with Lotto,
3: oh, nice.
5: And he's opening up about what it's like being a dad again and how this experience has been completely...
6: Oh, God!
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8: 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Jody Sweetin. She has a podcast, and she's talking about parenting. I got 14-year-old daughters, and I know your daughter's the same age. How do we incorporate hanging out with the parents? Is that even realistic?
9: It's impossible. I mean, at this age, I'm like, you know what? At 14, like, I just, you know, if I see you emerge from your room for a snack every few hours, then I'm like, okay, you're still here. You know what I mean? And that's kind of how it is with teenagers. And it's a parenting podcast, but it's that we don't take ourselves very seriously. It's very much about our parenting fails and how we're just trying to do the best we can and to get rid of that idea of perfect parenting because it doesn't exist. Some days you're like, I did really well today. And some days you're like, oh, my God, I can't believe I screamed like that. Or I can't believe that this happened or whatever. So, you know, it's just trying to find that, like, normal, let's laugh at ourselves through this parenting adventure kind of thing.
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8: You know Trent, right?
19: Trent the Grunter.
8: I love it when people name people, because I do that to everybody.
19: He makes these weird noises constantly, right? Like, he took me out to dinner. He thought he was being all cool. We went to Compo. He makes these noises when he chews. It's like somebody, stepping in mud. Ugh. It's just like, what the hell?
8: Stop.
19: When he sat down, it was like, ugh. And then, oh my God, then he reached for bread and he's like, ugh, yeah.

0: So my coworker, Brittany, has been obsessing over her ex for months. She begged me to go out with him to see if he'd moved on or whatever.
1: Hold up. So, like, you were like a spy? Like an actual, like, reconnaissance mission? Is this what's going on?
0: Well, I know how it sounds. I just said yes because she's my friend. I thought it would be quick and awkward, but Miguel was nothing like she described. She said he was boring and selfish, but he asked me about my family, and he paid attention when I talked, and he made me laugh.
2: Uh-oh, somebody caught feelings on a spy mission.
0: I didn't mean to, but now Brittany keeps asking me for intel, and I don't know what to tell her. Because Miguel was, I think he was genuinely sweet.
3: Wow. You know, I had the best time I've had with you in, like, forever.
2: This is a whole, like, romantic comedy happening right here on our station.
0: Miguel, would you want to try again, like, for real this time? Like, no ulterior motives?
3: Are you kidding me? Of course. Yeah.

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0: Savage is a new daddy, obviously. Just had a baby with Lotto, and he's just got a ton going on. He's opening up, talking about how his life has changed. It's tea time. It's Tino Cochino Radio. Tell me more, Serena.
1: So this is his fourth child, and this is Lotto's first. They had a baby girl. And yeah, he recently talked about how just this time around has been completely different and a new experience for him.
0: His kids are like, why is this one better?
2: My first three, I was like younger, running around in the street, just like it was different. Like now it's like I'm in the house. Right. I had a baby all night, banking her bottles, changing her diapers, like so it's kind of like a different bond type than like like as I got older, I developed that bond better with my other kid.
0: I mean, that makes sense. You get older, you're wiser, you're more prepared, you're out of the streets. Mm-hmm. He's more equipped to be a dad this time around. Financially, he's set up, his girl's set up. I mean, they're at a good place, it seems like.
1: Well, he also added, too, that when he had them younger, like, that forced him to be more successful. Like, he's like, you know, I had to grind more. Yeah. He's like, so I don't regret having the kids young. But I also, I understand, because when I had my son, I didn't get, like, the maternity leave or anything like that. Like, I had him and literally went back to school and worked 2 weeks after I had
0: him. Let's be clear,
1: which...
0: she didn't work here at that time. She didn't work here at that time because when she had a daughter, she got forever off.
3: Yeah, 2 years
1: I had the maternity leave, but it was a completely different experience. Like, I don't even remember my son really as a newborn. And then even while I was on maternity leave with my daughter, I'm like, how did I do this? Because, I mean, you're not healed. So I'm like, how did I, you know, like not have this time with my son?
4: Okay, well, this is about 21, not you.
1: Making it relatable.
0: Women find married men more attractive, and men find married women less attractive. Do we agree on this?
4: Yes.
1: I think so.
0: Okay, so Nicasio found this. We're going to talk about it next, and we'll dive a little deeper.
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0: Okay, listen to this statement. Women find married men more attractive, while men find married women less attractive. Nicasio found this. Let's listen and we'll have a convo about it.
1: Psychology says that the vast majority of men are only capable of truly loving one woman. That it will be one chosen woman that he...

0: You're like, oh, I wish my husband would do the things for me that Kane Brown does for his wife.
1: No, because I think I'm in a really good place. Because even like when my friends tell me their stories, I'm like, ooh, I'm like, I got a good one.
2: Just stop complaining.
0: For my couples out there that maybe you feel a little disconnected, right? Like our producer, Matt. There are some date nights specifically, I guess, tailored for you to kind of bring back the connection. I'll share them with you next.
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0: If you feel maybe a little disconnected in your relationship, there are some date nights to help you hopefully date again and love a little bit deeper. There's the no fixing date, where it says you go somewhere quiet for 1 hour. You're not allowed to give advice, defend yourself, or solve problems. Your only job is to listen. But I don't know if this is a good date night idea. This feels more therapeutic. I feel like this could go wrong.
1: Maybe this is where, like, if you guys, I mean, it said disconnected, so maybe you guys are, like, really disconnected and, like, always fighting, so this is, like, maybe to try to get past that and communicate.
0: This one says, number two, the how did we get here date. I guess you take a notebook, you talk about the moment that you started feeling emotionally distant, and there's no blame, just honesty. What this is trying to do is, okay, I was a little confused. When I first read this, kind of clickbaity, I thought this was going to be date ideas to kind of help you. I mean, I know this will help you feel closer.
2: Get you closer, yeah.
0: But this is, again, this almost feels like mini therapy sessions and ways to resolve a problem.
2: Like it already ended.
0: Versus just things to make you feel close. Mm.
1: But maybe this is like to get you there, because if you're already disconnected and then you're going out to dinner and you're like, but you don't like each other because you haven't talked about anything.
2: Yeah, that's true. I think this list would be for

0: more for Matt, right?
1: Oh, we're fine.
0: Because they're already, they
1: you
0: were,
1: do say you're fine. Fine. You do say you're fine all the time, but then you also make a ton of passive aggressive comments. And,
2: yeah,
1: that
2: yeah
1: you,
2: but it's like jokey that jokes. Meme, the little dog for the house is on fire.
0: Oh, yeah.
1: This
0: oh,
1: is
0: yeah.
1: fine. Everything's fine. There's one more on here. I see this. It could be beneficial. It says the memory lane date. Visit a place that reminds you of happier days together. You could even bring up old photos or whatever. Just try and remember aww. The couple mm-hmm. that you used to be.
0: That is nice. Yeah, used to be.
3: We go visit where we got married once a year when we go back and, you know, visit her family. So yeah. mm-hmm. that's kind of cool. And take the kids and show them. This is where mommy and daddy got married.
1: They we came care. Here the last...
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3: 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We walked on opposite sides of the street because we were fighting so bad.
2: You remind me of a time with my parents. 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
1: People get so mad at cornhole.
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0: hell yeah.
2: My mom like threw it over the fence. 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
14: Okay, look, so the date was actually super fun. He's funny, he's cute, he smelled good, like, good. Ooh. But then we're in the car, and he goes, hey, you mind if I just crash at your place? Sir, I don't even know your middle name.
15: Damn, and he didn't even try to be smooth about it? It was just out front like that, no charm, no finesse, no nada?
14: Nothing. I mean, I don't invite strangers into my apartment, especially ones carrying a vape and hot Cheetos. He looks like he was ready to move in.
16: Oh, wow. I mean, like, that's how you see it? I wasn't trying to move in. I didn't want to drive 40 minutes away half asleep.
14: Okay, and I didn't want to wake up with a stranger doing push-ups in my living room.
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8: 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I just recorded on my iPhone on a piano, and I sent it to Miriam. 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She started writing a top line on that. And then, I started producing it later, a couple of months later. I wrote parts with it with Matthew Koma in Japan. And Divergent and Bud Light were also very interested in the song before it even really existed in its, full production.
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0: 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Yeah.

0: I want to see if you guys agree with this or not. This guy's tweet is going viral. It's turned into a whole thing. I just let's listen and then we can discuss. He said, sorry if this offends any pizza delivery drivers, but I'm done. Papa John's charged me a $7 delivery fee and then asked me to tip the driver 20% on top of it. Absolutely not. Pick one. If you're charging me $7 to bring the pizza to my house, then give that $7 to the person that's actually bringing it. Don't charge customers a delivery fee. Keep it and then guilt us into paying your driver too. That is not tipping culture. That is corporate greed. And I agree with this 1,000%.
1: I do agree that like the restaurants need to step up. But also, I feel bad because that doesn't go to the driver. So
0: but that's
1: like,
0: what I'm saying. It's not a driver thing. Shout out to the drivers. I'm not mad at you. Yeah. It is the corporation that is doing this. What is the delivery fee for? It's for the driver to deliver the pizza. Yeah. Shouldn't the driver get
2: right,
0: the money?
2: Especially if the driver's using their own car.
0: Yes. That makes no sense. Yes. Honestly, that what they should do, if you're going to charge the fee, give it to them and then still let us tip and let them get both of it, if that's
1: yes.
0: the case.
1: Yeah. Yes.
3: I pay the service fee because you have to, right? In order to get your food, you have to pay that.
0: Yes.
3: And then I say I'm going to pay cash for tip. So that way the driver won't mess with my food. So when he gets to the house, I just take the food.
2: You stiff him then?
3: Yes.
0: Okay, so Nicasio's still a piece of crap. As per usual. Let's talk to Monica and get her thoughts on it. Because maybe we're overreacting. I don't know. Maybe it is what it is and that's just the world we're in. But I feel like someone's got to complain. I know it's a little Karen-ish, but the Mexican version, right?
2: And she's a former pizza driver.
0: There you go. Yes, yes. Let's get her perspective. Monica's on the line. Next.
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0: So there's a guy that's going viral, and I agree with what he's saying. Basically, he tried to order a pizza from an establishment, mm-hmm. and they charged him a delivery fee. But then he was asked to tip the driver, and he's like, bro, I already paid a $7 delivery fee.
1: That's crazy.
0: It's for the delivery. Why would I also tip the driver for delivery?
2: Yes.
0: Like, he's like, I'm not trying to stiff the driver, but also this just doesn't make sense, man. You're making me basically pay almost another $20 mm-hmm. for the meal. It makes no sense. We have Monica on the line. She's a former pizza driver. Talk to me.
3: So coming from somebody that used to be a delivery driver at Domino's, you do not get the delivery fee. So basically, Domino's gets the delivery charge that they're charging. So that doesn't go to the driver at all. So the tip is separate. So, I mean, I honestly base my tips on how good of a service I got from wherever I go, whether it's Denny's, whether it's delivery, whether it's pickup. It's basically based on how I feel they did and if they deserve a tip and how what percent they deserve.
0: What makes me mad specifically about pizza drivers, I know I sound so fat right now to have these complaints, but whatever. I just, you have to tip them low-key. If you pay with a card, you have to tip before because they're not going to ask you to tip once they get there, right? I know that doesn't happen to me. If I pay for it, 9 times out of 10, I'm using my credit card. It asks you to tip the driver before. And it's like, well, why am I going to do that if I haven't even experienced it yet? Because 9 times out of 10, they forget the cheese or the pepper.
3: And you are technically supposed to take everything. You're supposed to make sure you have everything before you even go to the location. You're also supposed to take change and not expect that they're going to give you a tip. Say their total is like $26 and they give you $30. You're supposed to have $4 change in case. You're not supposed to automatically like, oh, that's a tip for me.
0: These companies just don't want to pay their employees. It's like you want me to pay the delivery fee. That way you don't have to pay them. You can pay them minimum wage, and then on top of that I gotta pay him another fee for delivering it, and now if I don't I feel like a jerk. But also it's like you're making me do your job and it makes me mad.
3: Oh yeah, and then they want to give people just part-time hours, so it's like how do you expect people to survive when you don't want to give them hours, you don't want to give them a raise, you know? It comes with a lot.
4: Also, why do pizza delivery drivers, they show up in the crappiest car?
0: Because we're not paying them. We're not giving them the tip.
3: I say it depends what car you have. You could honestly do it in any car. When I was doing it, I was in a 2019 Honda Civic.
0: Oh.
4: Oh, well, that's good.
0: Oh.
4: You're getting paid.
0: The white petty and all. Apparently, September is National Take a Man on a Date Month. So ooh. Where's Serena going to take her husband?
2: I don't know.
4: Or me.
0: Talk all about it.
2: Not you.
0: Next.

0: not sure if you guys have seen this, but I feel like everyone's been promoting it online. September is officially National Take a Man on a Date Month. Many experts recommend a budget range of $300 to $500 because they're saying when a guy takes a girl out to a nice restaurant, think about it. You're doing a steak dinner. Yeah. You're both getting the filet or whatever. You're getting the sides. You're getting at least two drinks apiece. Bro, we're in that range. Yeah. So with all of that being said, Serena, what are the plans? Where are you taking your husband?
1: Well, I feel like he lost out because I tried taking him to a concert and he denied it because he's going to go to a football game instead.
2: Oh, dang.
3: Wow. How does it make you feel?
1: A little hurt, but also it's with his dad.
2: Okay.
1: His dad needs somebody right now.
3: So who are you taking to the concert?
1: No one. I just ended up giving him the tickets. Away. Wow. Well, the tickets are given to me.
2: You couldn't call me?
1: You're not my husband.
2: Oh, bet.
1: But our anniversary is also coming up. And it's also National Wife Day a few days after that.
2: Wow.
3: Conflicting thing.
2: Two for one.
0: This is, let's be clear, National Take a Man on a Date Month. So even though the concert date, I mean, you still got another 29, 30 days.
1: Yeah. But he turned me down.
0: But because you just said he needs to be with his dad because his dad just lost his partner.
1: Yes.
0: And so he wants to be there for her. So that's just being a good son.
2: Yeah. So this is kind of like,
1: but I don't think you should hold that against her all the time.
0: But you have, again, 29 days to plan this.
3: And two dogs, leave the kids home with the dog.
0: I thought Red 40 was supposed to kick in and no one could use it anymore. But KFC has got a new flaming hot menu.
1: Oh my God.
0: It looks kind of good, though. Let's talk about it next.

0: Dude, KFC is about to release this, I guess, new Flamin' Hot Cheeto menu collaboration.
1: Wow.
0: It looks delicious. Now, here's the problem. It's only in Canada.
2: Okay.
0: So throw that out there. All right. But, all right, the collaboration includes the Flamin' Hot Chicken Sandwich featuring KFC's triple breaded chicken filet coated in Flamin' Hot seasoning. It's got spicy sauce, crunchy Cheetos, Flamin' Hot. The lineup also includes Flamin' Hot fries, a creamy Flamin' Hot dip, and the Cheetos Dirty Soda. This sounds a little gross to me. It's Orange Crush, vanilla cold foam. That sounds good.
2: Uh-huh.
0: But then it's got crushed Flamin' Hot Cheetos on top.
2: I mean, I would try it, but for free. Like, I wouldn't buy it.
1: Okay, well, no one's
0: looking at that. I know you guys can't see it, and I'm sorry, but look at that chicken sandwich. I mean, it looks glorious. It's this huge, thick, like, chicken breast just covered in extra crispy. It looks phenomenal.
3: And I uncovered the riddle about how you can use Red 40 because it is illegal here, but not illegal in Canada.
0: Oh, so that's what it is.
1: They're getting the good stuff.
0: But how are there still, like, I still see Takis everywhere and regular Flamin' Hot Cheetos.
2: I think it's, like, being phased out.
0: Yeah. By when?
3: Hey, 2054, I think.
0: Okay, so we'll be cool. We'll be all good eventually.
3: Kill everybody.
0: Dude, the habits that look lazy but actually heal you. Let's talk about them. Next.
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3: Yeah. So the habits that look lazy but actually heal you. Number one, napping in the afternoon.
4: Yes, woo, baby.
3: Oh my God. Back, like, when people used to cancel on me back in the day when I had plans, I get so mad. And now I'm like, oh, bro, thank you so much.
1: Yeah.
3: Like,
1: yeah.
3: Oh, my God, I'm not even mad at you. Thank you so much. I can
4: my
3: nap.
4: Schedule open up. Ow.
3: Yeah. Oh, yeah. Dude, this is a 20-minute nap, lowers stress hormones, and sharpens memory. It's recovery. It's not laziness. I love an afternoon nap. I'll get to the house, and I'll tell.
4: Only 20 minutes, though?
3: If I have stuff to do, like if I need to go to the gym, if I had a long morning, but I know I still need to go to the gym, I'll go home, I'll do a 30-minute nap, and I'll tell my dog, guys, come on, get cozy. And they know, they're like, oh, man. And they jump, and they get in their little spots and pillows, and we all take a nap together. Then I get up, and I go to the gym, and I do my thing. I love a nap.
1: Damn. I do not live in a reality where I can have a nap.
4: Not even a quick one?
1: No.
3: Damn, that's crazy.
1: Yeah.
3: Okay, number two, doing absolutely nothing. It says staring at the wall lets your brain file the day. Boredom is where ideas actually surface. This is true.
1: Yep. I also don't think I ever do nothing because even as just like as soon as I sit on my couch, I'm like, ah, oh, the dishes, ah, oh, the laundry, ah, oh, I should probably mop.
3: It's always something.
1: Yeah.
4: What is your husband doing? Tell him to help.
5: He's working. He's getting the money.
3: Number three, going to bed embarrassingly. I can't even say the word. Embarrassingly early. It says the body does its deepest repair before midnight. Boring bedtimes actually age you slower.
4: Yeah.
1: I love going to bed early.
3: Like, can you go to bed early? I mean, your kids probably go to sleep, right?
1: Early for me is like 10 p.m. So even like on a Friday night, I'm usually falling asleep by like 10 p.m.
4: Bro, 8:30 for me. Ooh.
5: Matt.
4: I try. Yeah,
3: people,
4: I try.
3: The funny thing about this is the people that listen to us in different cities who are on at night, they're like, what do you mean? This isn't live?
4: I didn't say AM or PM.
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9: 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And I think writing them down and writing an album about it definitely helped me move past some of those like uncomfortable feelings.
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2: All right, here we go. Are you smarter than Nicasio? If you've never played this game before, I promise you it's really easy. You just got to guess, man. Like, that's it. But I feel like these questions are not too hard.
3: No.
2: And Google's a thing now, so that's pretty easy.
3: Yeah.
2: Listen up. This is your question today.
3: All right, in 2018, which celebrity had a bizarre run-in with the law after authorities found out he was keeping a pet monkey without a proper legal permit? Is it A, Chris Brown, B, Michael Jackson, or C, Mr. Beast?
2: We have Liz on the line. She's excited. She's ready to play, so we will. Are you smarter than, what's your name? Nicasio? Yeah, we're playing it. Next.
0: Tino Cucino Radio.

0: Okay, are you smarter than Nicasio? This is Liz, right?
1: Yes.
0: All right, cool. So Nicasio is going to give you a question. He'll follow it with three multiple choice answers. Just think very carefully, pick the right one, and we'll be getting you hooked up, okay?
1: Okay.
2: All right, in 2018, which celebrity had a bizarre run-in with the law after authorities found out he was keeping a pet monkey without a proper legal permit? Is it A, Chris Brown, B, Michael Jackson, or C, Mr. Beast?
1: Michael Jackson?
2: No.
3: Oh, he had a permit for that.
2: Yeah, he had a permit for that one.
1: Okay, A, Chris Brown?
0: It is A, Chris Brown. Yeah. Yeah. Congratulations. Wow. Thank you so much. Nice. We're going to get you hooked up. What kind of monkey you say was? Capuchin?
2: A capuchin.
0: Is that how you say it?
2: Capuchin.
3: I have no idea. I never even heard of that.
0: You know everything, but you don't know
2: monkey. That's true.
3: Monkey. I'm sorry, I don't know all the species and subspecies of the monkey
0: you
3: animal
0: have kids,
3: kingdom.
0: I would just think you would research before.
3: I know orangutan, gorilla, and that's all I know. And the little ones, but I don't know what they're called.
2: Chimpanzees?
3: Oh, those,
4: oh, yeah.
0: Coming up next. Dude, Serena's baby is looking for your votes right now. Two years old, little baby Novi, cutie. Mm-hmm. She's trying to get these votes. And what's the magazine? It's Vogue, right?
4: No. Variety. So she'll she'll be featured in Variety, and then she'd get an Honest Campaign, which is Jessica Alba's, baby brand.
0: All right, so we're going to tell you all about it coming up next. Tino Cochino Radio, hang out. Tino Cochino Radio.

0: Okay, so we don't ask for much from you guys. Obviously, we come in here with the intent to make you laugh or make you think or whatever it may be. Yeah. We want to provide that service for you, especially at a time where you can get music anywhere. We understand that. We're not here personally for the music. Whatever the station plays is what they play. It's fine.
1: Good for them.
0: We're here to talk to you and be a companion in a world where subscriptions and everything, you got to pay for this and that and the other. Bro, this is free. This is free. We come in every single day to provide a free service to you. We ask you for nothing. But today, Serena is asking for votes. Yes. And it's not even for her. It's for her little two-year-old baby girl.
2: Yes, it is for the Baby of the Year competition. She's currently in eighth, so I really need these votes right now.
0: How many babies are often... Both questions. How many babies are in it and how often can you like do they update the votes?
2: So it's a free daily vote. And then if you would like to donate, that's where you can get like, I guess, purchase your votes. And that does go to a good cause. So Baby of the Year, they like, so it's Jessica Alba. I think it's Paris Hilton. They're all part of it, but they help provide essentials to families that need like baby care. So
0: if you do donate, then that's where the money goes.
2: Yes.
0: I mean, that's cool. I don't like that you can buy that because what if some rich family is just hey, I'll buy all of them.
1: Oh, I'm sure they did.
0: So that's a little annoying.
3: Serena, I feel like your baby would be top three if you did her hair.
0: Oh my God, what are you doing? Oh.
2: Well, are you saying that girls are only pretty if they're tamed?
0: Ooh.
3: Yes.
0: Yes.
1: That's Nicasio.
0: Guys, Nicasio. That is at DJ Nicasio on Instagram. Yes. Go follow him. We have nothing to do with that. Yep. Where can people vote? What's the easiest way?
2: If you go to my Instagram, at the Serena Perez, I have it in my story and a link in bio.
0: All right, so keep it in a story so it doesn't disappear. And then the link is in the bio. Again, her Instagram is at the Serena Perez. That's the with two E's. Mm-hmm. The Serena Perez. Go vote. Check it out.
4: Coming up next.
0: So what celebrity gossip are we talking about in Tea Time today?
2: 21 Savage just had a baby with Latto. Oh, nice. And he's opening up about what it's like being a dad again and how this experience has been completely different.
0: All right, we'll talk 21 Savage daddy mode next.

0: 21 Savage is a new daddy, obviously. Just had a baby with Lotto, and he's just got a ton going on. He's opening up, talking about how his life has changed. It's tea time. It's Tino Cochino Radio. Tell me more, Serena.
1: So this is his fourth child, and this is Lotto's first. They had a baby girl. And yeah, he recently talked about how just this time around has been completely different and a new experience for him.
0: His kids are like, why is this one better?
2: My first three, I was like younger, running around in the street. Just like, it was different. Like now it's like I'm in the house. Right. I had a baby all night, banking her bottles, changing her diapers. Like, so it's kind of like a different bond type than like, like as I got older, I developed that bond better with my other kid.
0: I mean, that makes sense. You get older, you're wiser, you're more prepared, you're out of the streets. Mm-hmm. He's more equipped to be a dad this time around. Financially, he's set up, his girl's set up. I mean, they're at a good place, it seems like.
1: Well, he also added, too, that when he had them younger, like, that forced him to be more successful. Like, he's like, you know, I had to grind more. Yeah. So I don't regret having the kids young. But I also, I understand, because when I had my son, I didn't get, like, the maternity leave or anything like that. Like, I had him and literally went back to school and worked 2 weeks after I had
0: him. Let's be clear, she didn't work here at that time. She didn't work here at that time because when she had a daughter, she got forever off.
3: Yeah,
0: 2 years
1: I had the maternity leave, but it was a completely different experience. Like, I don't even remember my son really as a newborn. And then even while I was on maternity leave with my daughter, I'm like, how did I do this? Because I mean, you're not healed. So right. Like, how did I, you know, like not have this time with my son?
4: Okay, well, this is about 21, not you.
1: Making it relatable.
0: Women find married men more attractive and men find married women less attractive. Do we agree on this?
4: Yes.
1: I think so.
0: Okay, so Nicasio found this. We're going to talk about it next, and we'll dive a little deeper.

0: Okay, listen to this statement. Women find married men more attractive, while men find married women less attractive. Nicasio found this. Let's listen and we'll have a convo about it.
1: Psychology says that the vast majority of men are only capable of truly loving one woman, that it will be one chosen woman that he will adore. He will lavish with love, respect, kindness. He will be the perfect husband to one woman. Women see a man treating a woman well and they think, oh, I didn't think I liked him, but I do now. I like him because he treats his wife so well. And maybe that could be me. It won't be, sweetheart. And if they treat their wife very, very, very well, he becomes the ultimate goal. But the reality is that that one woman that you see him treating well is not you.
0: I think that makes sense. And I see a lot of people, I think it's men and women, though, that sometimes when you see someone in a relationship, you almost see it as a challenge to see if, like, let's see how much they're really into each other. I bet you I could take them.
2: Yeah.
0: See if you can dislodge
3: and that's
0: it.
3: Kind of hot.
4: I do think that that's on both sides. Yeah. Of like people like, ooh, like I could have that. And they like want to mess up that person's happiness because you want it for yourself. But yeah, like it's not going to be you. And I do think this is true because like, I don't want to say like I'm attracted to people, but like I do find like, okay, for instance, Kane Brown, I love how he treats like his wife and his family. Oh, and like, God. I'm like, oh, but like, I would never like pursue him.
2: You're
4: but
2: not
4: I,
2: thirsting
4: like, I
2: lo- over
4: yes,
2: that.
4: Crap, like, I yeah. love,
0: but do
4: like,
0: you see that and then you're like, oh, I wish my husband would do the things for me that Kane Brown does for his wife.
4: No, because I think I'm in a really good place. Because even like when my friends tell me their stories, I'm like, ooh, I'm like, I got a good one.
3: Just stop complaining.
0: For my couples out there that maybe you feel a little disconnected, right? Like our producer, Matt. There are some date nights specifically, I guess, tailored for you to kind of bring back the connection. I'll share them with you next. Tino Cochino Radio.

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2: The Q. Kino Cucina Radio, baby.
3: If you feel maybe a little disconnected in your relationship, there are some date nights to help you hopefully date again and love a little bit deeper. There's the no fixing date, where it says you go somewhere quiet for 1 hour. You're not allowed to give advice, defend yourself, or solve problems. Your only job is to listen. But I don't know if this is a good date night idea. This feels more therapeutic. I feel like this could go wrong.
1: Maybe this is where, like, if you guys, I mean, it said disconnected, so maybe you guys are, like, really disconnected and, like, always fighting. So this is, like, maybe to try to get past that and communicate.
3: This one says, number two, the how did we get here date. I guess you take a notebook, you talk about the moment that you started feeling emotionally distant, and there's no blame, just honesty. What this is trying to do is, okay, I was a little confused. When I first read this, kind of clickbaity, I thought this was going to be date ideas to kind of help you. I mean, I know this will help you feel closer.
4: Get you closer, yeah.
3: But this is, again, this almost feels like mini therapy sessions and ways to resolve a problem.
4: Like it already ended.
3: Versus just things to make you feel close.
1: Yeah. But maybe this is like to get you there, because if you're already disconnected and then you're going out to dinner and you're like, but you don't like each other because you haven't talked about anything.
3: Yeah, that's true.
4: I think this list would be for more for Matt, right?
3: Oh, we're fine.
4: Because they're already, you're fine.
3: You do say you're fine all the time, but then you also make a ton of passive aggressive comments.
2: But it's
1: like that
2: jokes.
1: Meme, the little dog for the house is on fire.
4: Oh, yeah.
3: This is fine.
4: Yeah.
3: Everything's fine. There's one more on here. I see this. It could be beneficial. It says the memory lane date. Visit a place that reminds you of happier days together. You could even bring up old photos or whatever. Just try and remember the couple that you used to be.
4: Used to be.
0: We go visit where we got married once a year when we go back and, you know, visit her family. So that's kind of cool, and take the kids and show them. This reminds me.
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8: 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I think both of us were just moved by the scripts. We knew that we had a personal responsibility to help tell these important stories. And I didn't know it was going to all happen at the same time, I must say. So I'm thankful to the universe. I'm thankful to my family for keeping me in the arts. I'm thankful to Barry Jenkins, Ted Melfi, for believing in me, you know, and allowing me to be a part of these important films.
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2: 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My husband's like, but you look good. You look so good. And he just hypes me up. 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
3: This year alone, like, I've been to Africa twice in the last month and a half. You know, I went to Australia this year. I did my own my own European tour. 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
17: Traffic continues to move well so far this morning. Still no crashes to report. Be sure to watch your speed both directions of I-25 in the construction zone. I-40 is looking good. North of the city, I-25 between Albuquerque and Santa Fe. Traffic looks good in both directions.
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22: Albuquerque weather.
23: Sizzling hot temperatures out there for today with a slight chance of late-day gusty shower or thunderstorm could linger into the evening as well. 95 the high for Albuquerque with a chance of storms, 89 in Santa Fe. I'm KOAT 7 Weather Chief Meteorologist Byron Morton.

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0: right, you want to go check out Teddy Swims on the road, the Ugly Tour. 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
1: Me not working hard. 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Or better yet, go to Times Square.

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4: Well, traffic right now. We do have a crash. It's I-25 northbound near Gibson. It's blocking your left lane and shoulder. I-40 looks good. Paseo, Alameda, and Montaño. Those river crossings are moving up to speed. I-25 between Albuquerque and Los Lunas. Don't see any problems in either direction.
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0: Wait, hold up. We got Stephanie Tanner on the phone with us, a.k.a. Jody Sweetin. She has a podcast, and she's talking about parenting. I got 14-year-old daughters, and I know your daughter's the same age. How do we incorporate hanging out with the parents? Is that even realistic?
1: It's impossible. I mean, at this age, I'm like, you know what, at 14, like, I just, you know, if I see you emerge from your room for a snack every few hours, then I'm like, okay, you're still here. You know what I mean? And that's kind of how it is with teenagers. And yeah, it's a parenting podcast, but it's that we don't take ourselves very seriously. It's very much about our parenting fails and how we're just trying to do the best we can and to get rid of that idea of perfect parenting, because it doesn't exist. Some days you're like, I did really well today. And some days you're like, oh my God, I can't believe I screamed like that. Or I can't believe that this happened or whatever. So, you know, it's just trying to find that like normal, let's laugh at ourselves through this parenting adventure kind of thing.
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0: You know Trent, right?
4: Trent the Grunter.
0: I love it when people name people, because I do that to everybody.
4: He makes these weird noises constantly, right? Like, he took me out to dinner. He thought he was being all cool. We went to Compo. He makes these noises when he chews. It's like somebody stepping in mud. It's just like, what the hell?
5: Stop.
4: When he sat down, it was like, ugh. And then, oh my God, then he reached for bread and he's like, ugh, yeah.

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5: Albuquerque weather.
6: Sizzling hot temperatures out there for today with a slight chance of late day gusty shower or thunderstorm. Could linger into the evening as well. 95 the high for Albuquerque with a chance of storms. 89 in Santa Fe. I'm KOAT 7 Weather Chief Meteorologist Byron Morton for KOAT.
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1: Yay!
0: The reason I bring this up, Leah, is because you ever order something that's $7.99 and somehow when you're done, it's $14.65?
1: Yes, or
0: because
1: more.
0: Of the tax, the service fee, the convenience fee, a fee for the privilege of paying the other fees, all the fees. Like pizza delivery is an example. You know, you get a pizza delivered at your home, you're paying the guy, you're tipping him, and now you're looking at your receipt, there's a delivery fee? Like, why is there a delivery fee?
1: Wait, what? So I'm tipping the driver, I'm paying for the food from the restaurant. The restaurant's paying a fee to give it to the driver for him to carry it out to his car?
0: Yeah, like, where did that come from? Usually, they're using their own cars.
1: I know, and
0: are you helping them out? Like, if you're giving them the money, okay, I get it, right?
1: That's not happening. You know that's not happening.
0: But
1: the restaurant is pocketing that money.
0: Yeah, you're totally pocketing that money.
1: I know, it's crazy. I look at how, like, we have some Airbnbs, you know, and I'll look at people on the camera sometimes. I just check what's going on, you know? And like out in the driveway, we have it all outside. You're not allowed to have them inside the house, which is fine. I don't want to know what people are doing inside the house. But anyways, I'm looking at the cameras and like this one guy, and I think he's a nurse or something. He's here, a traveling nurse.
0: Yeah.
1: He gets every meal delivered. And sometimes it's McDonald's. Expensive. And yeah. I'm like, dang. And McDonald's is close. And I'm like, well, you know, he's working hard and he's exhausted and he works long days. But I went to order one time just to see when I was sick a couple weeks ago. I was like, let me just order something from the house. You're right. It was like two things I was ordering. It ended up being like $57 by the time. And I was like, nope, I'm getting in my car and I'm driving to pick it up. It's crazy.
0: Even vending machines now. There are vending machines in our building.
1: Yeah.
0: And I was looking at the breakdown
1: of
0: cost. And yeah, maybe the soda might cost a dollar. But then there's like a convenience fee. And there's another fee. And you're like, convenience for what?
1: Highway robbery.
0: Just add it to the price. And that's why I know that it's $1.50.
1: I know.
0: Right?
1: It's not, you're not, the convenience fee, we already know you're going to rack up the price because I'm lazy and I didn't bring that stuff with me to work today. So I'm going to buy it out of this convenient machine. Convenient in quotes. But don't put that in there as like almost a snide joke. You're like, we can charge you a convenience.
0: I know.
1: We got you by the...
0: There is a place, one of my favorite places to go eat. I'm not going to mention their name because I do love them.
1: Uh-oh.
0: But the one downside is sometimes I eat at their restaurant and I notice on my receipt there's a dining in fee.
1: They charge you to be inside?
0: Like,
1: to come
0: why are you charging me to sit in your restaurant?
1: How
0: don't you want
1: it?
0: Me here?
1: How much
0: don't
1: is
0: you,
1: it?
0: It's probably like $5 or something. But
1: $5?
0: $5 makes you holla. Yeah.
1: For sitting in their restaurant that they have to wipe a chair and a table?
0: I don't get it. Like,
1: I can't wait for you to tell me who this is offline.
0: Don't you want me in your restaurant? Like, why are we doing this?
1: You're
0: going to charge me a fee if I get to go?
1: Who is it?
0: I can't because I love them.
1: Oh.
0: I'm going to have a hard conversation with them.
1: I don't love them right now.
0: I know, right?

0: Let's go. 6:37, and you are listening to 93.3 The Cure. All right, so before your next date, somebody might know way more about you than you think. There's now an AI-powered service that can search public records on someone you're dating, marriages, criminal records, bankruptcies, social accounts, and flag potential issues. So how much digging is too much digging?
1: Okay.
0: When does it get weird?
1: I think it's safe to say most of us, maybe not some of you perfect people listening right now, because we know y'all are perfect, but most of us have some stuff in the past we're not proud of.
0: Yeah, we've lived a life.
1: Carlos and I are very grateful that maybe there's some things that weren't on Facebook.
0: Thank goodness.
1: When we were younger. Thank goodness.
0: And good thing MySpace kind of went away for a little bit because it like deleted all the regrettable pictures.
1: Lord have mercy, you might see some
0: stuff. Comments, the conversations.
1: Yeah. We grow up. I mean, you hope. Not everybody grows up. Some people stay perpetually, you know, that syndrome of being a kid all the time. But I have a little of that in me. But anyways, there's a lot of things that we do not want known from the past. And for me as well, ignorance sometimes is bliss. Granted, I'm not in the dating world, but sometimes you don't want to know all that stuff. Because can you find anyone that's perfect that doesn't have a past? Honestly, I think it makes them a better human if they have a little bit of a past.
0: Right.
1: But I don't want to know all of it.
0: Yeah, to see kind of where they came from.
1: Yeah.
0: I do. See, I have twin girls, right? And I feel for them, I want them to know, you know, eventually when they start, you know, getting older and start dating more serious, I'd want them to know everything. Or at least I'd want to dig and know everything.
1: I get that. And you're the papa. Like, so you're protective and I get that. But like, you also got to know, what if they're dating a Carlos D who may have... You cringe. That was an audible... That was a sound of a cringe.
0: I mean, I don't think I was never a bad guy. No. I just maybe wasn't ready for commitment.
1: You played the field.
0: Yeah.
1: You used to be known as bad boy Carlos D. Don't forget that. And I think that there could be, look at, you're a fine, upstanding young man
0: now.
1: Thank you. And so I just think that you just don't need to always know the things about people because they could come around and then you're going to be tainted and judge them all the time.
0: Yeah, no, I agree.
1: You're not going to give them a chance.
0: Maybe just the highest red flag stuff. If it's,
1: like what? Tell me what would.
0: I think for me, I would want to know more of the financial situation that they're in because if I'm committing to you, like. Yeah. Your financial situation becomes my financial situation.
1: Yeah.
0: So if you're like, have these crazy amount of debt.
1: Oh, you're thinking about marriage.
0: Yeah. Yeah.
1: You're already going there.
0: I mean, I feel like because I want to tell my girls like, hey, we date to marry, you know, like.
1: You're so cute, Carlos. I love that you're doing that.
0: I know, but.
1: I don't know if that's happening nowadays.
0: I don't know if it is either, but.
1: But I like this.
0: I would want to encourage, like, don't waste your time on these fools.
1: Yeah.
0: You know, like, date someone that you really want to be with.
1: Man, though, that teenage girl heart, oh, you can't cut through that for anything. If we could capture that strength in a bottle of, like, using it for.
0: Good.
1: You know, good. Yeah, like, but like, if you could figure out the power of that and put it to something, like, use it. Oh my God.
0: The power of the world.
1: Seriously, the power of the teenage girl heart.
0: Yeah, it's
1: huge. I can't speak for guys, but
0: it's huge.
1: When I felt something for a guy, it didn't matter what he did. Like, my parents were like, my stepdad's like, no, you're not going on a date with him. And I'm all,
0: yeah. I feel like at my core, I've always been a total lover boy.
1: Yeah.
0: Like, I want to be in love and in a relationship
1: and
0: holding hands and doing all the things. But, you know, there's a point where I just wasn't ready for that, I guess.
1: Well, and it takes a special chick to lock it down.
0: Right. Exactly. Exactly.
1: So, coming from a guy's point of view, like, okay, let's just be honest. I'm going to be real with you. Like, my financials were a mess. But when my dad died, which was I was torn asunder. It was horrible. And I was 20-something. I don't know what came over me. I joke to this day that it was his spirit that, like, told me to pay off my bills and buy a house. Because where I was at, I was 27. I would have never been responsible like that. Like, my credit score was low. So, anyways, the time before that, though, I don't want anybody to see how my credit was horrible. I had all these debts.
0: Right.
1: Like, so, like, I turned it around. I do believe people change.
0: Yeah,
1: but, like,
0: I do.
1: As a guy, we make mistakes.
0: We make mistakes, right? Especially financial mistakes.
1: What if you could look back? How far do you want to look back? As a guy, you see that, you're like, no, my son is not dating her because her credit history
0: is
1: horrible.
0: I know. You don't want to judge people because I was in the same spot before. When I got dad tickets, I had debt. I had
1: Let's not
0: all
1: even
0: the
1: talk
0: things.
1: About the night I spent in the clink.
0: Yeah, those several nights, one time together. Yeah, that was a story we need to talk
1: kidding,
0: about.
1: We're kidding.
0: Are we?
1: Prove us wrong.
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5: Well, you do have that crash northbound I-25 just north of Gibson. It's affecting your left lane and shoulder. You will see some slight backups there. I-40 right now looks good north of the city. I-25 between Albuquerque and Santa Fe, not seeing any problems in either direction.

0: You'll want to get out of town. Go check out Teddy Swims. We have another shot for you to win coming up at 7 o'clock this morning. And 7:30, Wu-Tang Clan forever. We got your tickets.
1: Wu-Tang is for the children. Okay, we got to talk about this because there's a rumor circling around that Lady Gaga eloped.
0: Oh, to that dude, that AI dude that she's dating?
1: Yeah, so he's not an AI dude, but he
0: works in the... Or tech guy?
1: He's a tech guy, yeah. He's a real person.
0: He's not a smart guy.
1: Yeah. His name is Michael Polansky. Well, you go that AI guy.
0: Right, yeah. That's what I meant, yeah.
1: So his name's Michael Polansky. Yeah, he's like a tech founder guy. He's like a geeky guy. She's been engaged a few times, so this is exciting. It sounds like this one might stick. But they also have teamed up and co-founded together, and she serves on the board of Outer Biosciences. It's a biotech and AI startup. It's super weird, dude. Have you heard about this?
0: Yeah, I kind of have heard about it. I know they're working on different ways to help skin live longer.
1: Yes.
0: Because now it lives for like 7 days, I think, outside.
1: So this is discarded skin tissue outside of the body that they have taken off for injuries or I don't know what kinds of things, surgeries, that type of thing. So they're testing, it's their system will maintain living full thickness human skin tissue outside the body for up to a month, which normally it lives for like 7 days or something. And they're testing all these chemical compounds and different things, how they affect skin over time, like to help, you know, inflammation and I don't know what else.
0: Also, age reversal.
1: Oh, I'm here for it.
0: Which is insane. And this is kind of cool, too. Cancer treatment relief.
1: Oh.
0: They're partnering with pharmaceutical companies to study, you know, painful skin rashes caused by specific cancer therapies. So this can dramatically increase that as well. And then derma conditions, like long-term modeling, aids research into chronic hard to treat skin conditions like eczema.
1: He's getting psoriasis. Very newsy on us.
0: All the different skin conditions that we need new skin.
1: This is so cool. And also part of her goal too is that so we don't do testing on animals. Mm. And she has partnered with different cosmetic and pharma brands, like Carlos was saying, including her own, Lady Gaga's own house labs. I didn't know that she even had a cosmetic company.
0: I have so many questions. This is great. This sounds like great stuff that
1: it's
0: she's
1: super
0: doing,
1: sci-fi.
0: Right? My question is, so they get all this skin from surgical excess, like plastic surgery or donors.
1: Ugh, take some of this off my neck.
0: All these things that happen. What does her garage look like? I mean, if you like go to her house, does she have a freezer full of discarded skin? Like, do you just like walk in like, hey, where's your restroom at, Lady Gaga? And then you walk in, you're like, what's up with the pile of skin on the floor?
1: Carlos, this kind of proves to us that you and I have always said she's kind of so weird. And we like weird, but she's a little weird.
0: Yeah.
1: She's like double weird.
0: Yeah, for real. I just want to go to her house and walk into the wrong room.
1: Well, maybe
0: day.
1: That's how it started. Maybe you're onto something here. She started it in her garage and then she's like, I've got money. Let's move this to a tech startup.
0: I know where she started. You ever get a cut and then all of a sudden your scab peels off and you start
1: saving the scab?
0: You start

0: people are ready for this.
1: Good morning, America.
2: Hello.
3: 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Good morning.
1: Thank you.
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9: So according to, I guess, studies, that sex and hot showers have been linked to some type of, I don't even know how to pronounce this, but basically a drop in blood pressure that can cause lightheadedness and fainting.
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8: How do you wash your body? 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
9: I feel like it used to just be my hand, but then now it's a loofah.
10: A loofah.
9: Yeah, yes. Loofah. And it, I mean, the soap just comes off that so good.
8: Yeah.
9: Yes.
8: Yeah. I'm team loofah as well. Matt, what are your thoughts?
13: I use hands. I'm a hand guy.
8: Yeah.
13: I don't know. I just...
8: I lather up.
13: Okay, well, if you're
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13: using
8: lather.
13: Your hand,
8: I understand, but do you, in that case, you have to go in order because you're not going to wash your ass first and then come back to your face, right? 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
13: No, I'm an ass-to-face guy.
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0: 703, and you are hanging with 93.3 The Q. It's Carlos D and Leah Black. Good morning. 7:30 this morning. Wu-Tang Clan tickets. It's going to be a beautiful day. Looking at a high in the lower 90s, and it looks like we might get some rain at around 4 o'clock today. So I'm mad at that. I'm mad at all.
1: Love an early 90s temperature. Early 90s.
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1: Low 90s temperature.
0: Early 90s. I do miss the early 90s. Do you even remember the early 90s?
1: Oh, I love the 90s, and I'm so happy they're back. Like, my little 90s heart. I love the 90s.
0: Yeah.
1: Anyways.
0: I wish I would have saved all my FUBU gear, you know?
1: Right?
0: I need to go visit my mom's house because I bet you I got all the old.
1: Carlos, that would be worth something.
0: And I used to spend all my because I worked at a grocery store. I used to spend all that money on clothes.
1: God, if only I had all my CDs now.
0: I know. What's that?
1: If only I had all my CDs now.
0: Oh, I know, right?
1: I mean,
0: when did you get rid of him?
1: Actually, I sold him to Hastings when I moved to New Mexico.
0: Oh my God.
1: I was like, Hastings pays good money for seed. Well, they used to. Not obviously are they even around anymore? Is there a Hastings anymore?
0: I don't think so. I miss Hastings.
1: Me too.
0: Especially when I was single, I would go hang out there for like 3 hours because they had a coffee shop inside.
1: And didn't they have a listening station?
0: Yeah.
1: And, yeah.
0: Yeah, you can buy toys.
1: Wait, what?
0: And like cool t-shirts.
1: Anyway, back to the low 90s is what I meant to say. I love the low 90s temperature, and I also love the early 90s of the time.
0: Well, things are happening this week. I'm glad you brought that up. Football starts. NFL football kicks off tonight.
1: That's amazing. Who's playing? Who are my Broncos playing tonight? I mean, I'm so out of the loop.
0: No, I know the Seahawks are playing.
1: Guess what else? While you're looking that up, he's looking up football. We are less than 24 hours away. Well, no, we're about 24 hours away from the fair starting up in New Mexico.
0: Yeah, like all the fall things are happening.
1: Fun fall. That's why I always call it fun fall.
0: Yeah, New England at Seattle.
1: That's it tonight?
0: Yeah, it's going down. That's the Super Bowl, like the Super Bowl game.
1: Oh, yeah. It's like I'm rooting for Seattle. West Coast, best coast, in my opinion.
0: I can't ever root for Seattle.
1: Why?
0: Because in the NFC West.
1: Oh, that's right. And you're a 49ers fan. I'm sorry.
0: I can't root for the Rams. I can't root for the Seahawks. And I can't root for the Cardinals. Sorry.
1: I'm sorry. I'm rooting for Seattle.
0: We can't. All right. It's all you.
1: So you're rooting for.
0: I'm going for New England then on this one.
1: All right. Well, you already made good on the breakfast that you bought me a few weeks ago for the
0: World Cup. I
1: made
0: good on that. Oh, you want to make a bet?
1: I was just thinking about it.
0: Okay, how's this? If New England wins, I will guarantee you some pancakes and waffles this morning.
1: Wait, we can't make the bet before the game even happens.
0: We can't.
1: You know why he's saying this, y'all? Because we are going to have, I think it's National Waffle Day, and they're having waffles for us in the kitchen. I wish there was smell-o-vision through the speakers, because you're going to be smelling waffles if you had that.
0: Yeah.
1: Why haven't they invented that yet?
0: I don't know.
1: But
0: do you want to smell everything?
1: No.
0: You imagine watching a TV show or movie, and you can actually smell the scene?
1: Like, imagine if you're watching, like, Dexter or something. You do not want to smell that. Formaldehyde.
0: Right.
1: But, like, what if you're watching a cooking show?
0: Yeah, and you can attach, like, little things to your TV where it squirts. And it, like, squirts.
1: What kind of stuff are you watching? Wait a minute. Sorry. Scents. I get it. Scents. It mists. Mists scents in the air.
0: Yeah.
1: Yes.
0: Well,
1: Carlos can't even
0: talk. Oh, my God.
1: Right
0: I got
1: now.
0: So many jokes. It's a family show.

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17: Do you take time to just do music, or do you do music, TV, movies all at the same time?
16: Everything is kind of staggered. I mean, sometimes, you know, like if I'm doing my album, like say for 3 or 4 months, I'll just focus on that. You know, I won't, you know, do anything else. I'll just focus on that. But, you know, the beauty about being able to, you know, act and, you know, to get acting roles is brilliant because, you know, it kind of, like say for instance, you know, the music industry, it can be spontaneous sometimes.
17: Right.
16: You might not always know your schedule, opposed to, you know, when you go on a movie set, you know exactly what you're going to do. It's like a 9-to-5. You know, you work for certain hours and then you go and head home, you know.
17: Right.
16: You can actually go and relax after work, you know.
17: Yeah. So, you can kind of get a regular schedule going.
16: Exactly. So I kind of like to, you know, break up the contrast every now and then, you know, and go ahead and book a movie so I can, you know, stay home or stay wherever it is, you know, just basically in one place, you know.
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19: All right, let's talk Kim Kardashian. Her daughter, 12-year-old Northwest, mm-hmm. has a dermal piercing on her hand. It's basically mm-hmm. like a little bar like that you would see in someone's ear or yeah. nose or whatever.
20: Yeah.
19: But it's like on her knuckle. Some people are saying it's bad parenting.
21: Her parents are Kanye and Kim, like... They can do whatever they want. Like, they can get tattoos. Like, she don't got to worry about getting a job later because she's going to be rich already. Like, she's just in a different world than us.
19: So you think you're lesser then?
21: For sure.
19: Oh, okay. Yeah. We all are. 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
22: Albuquerque weather.
28: Sizzling hot temperatures out there for today with a slight chance of late day gusty shower or thunderstorm. Could linger into the evening as well. 95 the high for Albuquerque with that chance of storms. 89 in Santa Fe. I'm KOAT 7 Weather Chief Meteorologist Byron Morton for KOAT.
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0: 6, and you are listening to 93.3 The Q. What's up? It is Carlos D and Leah Black, and minutes away from those tickets to go check out Wu-Tang Clan. All right, so it looks like the experts at Nameberry predict these will be the most popular baby name trends in 2027.
1: Oh, here we go. I love this report that comes out every year.
0: So everybody's maxing everything, right? Right? Now people are doing name maxing.
1: Oh, great.
0: And this trend has people like going like with a blend of names like Giovanni. I like the name Giovanni.
1: That's not
0: though.
1: A blend of name.
0: Yeah.
1: That's a normal name. Italian.
0: Okay, so what they're doing is blending Giovanni with the name Leo.
1: Oh.
0: To make it like
1: Giovanni Leo?
0: Giovanni Leo. Yeah.
1: Giovanni Leo.
0: Yeah.
1: Oh, they're just like adding names together.
0: They're adding names and making, they're creating new names.
1: Okay.
0: You know what I'm saying?
1: Okay.
0: Like us would be like, we're going to have a little baby named Carlicia. Carlicia.
1: Carlicia.
0: Also Odyssey names, thanks to Odyssey, the movie. So they're saying that like mythological. Names like, thank you for correcting me, Castor, Helen, Homer.
1: Don't name your son
0: Athena,
1: Homer.
0: Apollo.
1: Athena's kind of cool. Yeah. Don't name your son Homer and don't name your son Castor.
0: Why not Homer?
1: Castor oil? What are you doing?
0: What's castor oil?
1: Homer? You think of Homer Simpson. We can't talk today. It's Wednesday, guys. It's all downhill from here.
0: I like this trend, World Cup names.
1: Ooh.
0: Yeah.
1: Because
0: think about it. We watch the World Cup. Yeah. A lot of these players have different names. They live all around the world.
1: Yeah, I love it.
0: Like Enzo, Jude, Yamal, Rodri.
1: Yeah, I like that. I like that.
0: I like that.
1: So Athena for the girl's name. What else? What are the girls' names?
0: Medieval names are another one that's really big. Agnes.
1: No.
0: Oswald.
1: No.
0: Okay, what about coastal names?
1: Okay, let's try
0: those are also trending as well.
1: See if these...
0: Like cove, harbor, reef, tide.
1: That is so funny. Reef, get in here.
0: Reef, get your ass in here.
1: Tide.
0: Pick up your toys.
1: Tide, yeah. You better be coming in, Tide, because you're going to get in trouble.
0: And then European place names are also going to be big in 2027, like Florence, Odessa, Valencia, Spain.
1: It's kind of cool.
0: Would you go with Spain?
1: Italy? I don't know about a kid being named Spain. Italy? Imagine.
0: Did you ever think of names like potentially having, you know, like baby names?
1: Yeah, I have.
0: What you wanted to, because I had names too, like before I had babies, and we never named none of our kids none of those names.
1: Oh, you did it?
0: Yeah.
1: You waited for their personalities to come out, right? Didn't you say that?
0: We had different names picked out completely for our kids, and then they came out, and I was like,
1: That doesn't work.
0: Sasha came out screaming. I was like, oh, Sasha Fierce up in here.
1: Yeah.
0: So we named it Sasha.
1: Oh, that's cute.
0: And Aaliyah was so chill, like the artist Aaliyah.
1: Yeah.
0: So. Yeah, that's kind of, it's funny because they both got like musical type names.
1: Yeah, because you're very music oriented.
0: Yeah.
1: I have thought of it and then I thought, oh, I'll just name a dog because I don't have human kids.
0: Right.
1: But then I got a dog and she already had a name and I was pissed.
0: Did you keep the dog's name or did you change it?
1: I did because she was already 6 months old. I tried to change it, but she wasn't having it. She was just Charlie. She's Charlita. That's what she is.
0: Oh, Charlita. She's kind of named after me.
1: Yeah. Yeah, she's your little female counterpart.
0: Yes, she is.

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1: Somebody just called. I answered. I don't know if you hung up on me, if you were sitting there, but Wu-Tang is now. They're ready. They're ready for this.
0: Now we're ready? Are we ready to give this away?
1: Wait. Okay, I'm ready.
0: Okay, caller number 9 right now, 515-843-9393. Let's play a game.
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7: Traffic right now, you've got a crash eastbound on I-40 near the Washington overpass. You've also got crash cleanup continuing northbound I-25 just north of Gibson. That crash is off on the shoulder, but you still got congestion in that area. You've also got crash cleanup Gibson and Yale. You'll see east and westbound slowdowns with that.

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1: Rachel.
0: What's up, Rachel? You're calling number 9. Congratulations. Yeah, so we're gonna have a little fun with these names, okay? We're gonna because they have so many. There's so many crazy names, Wu-Tang Clan, and you got to tell us which one is real, okay?
2: How many names does she get to pick out of?
0: 3.
2: Okay, 3 names. 1 is real. 2 are not. Okay.
1: Okay.
2: All right, Rachel, you got this.
0: All right, Jizza, SZA, RZA. Which one is fake?
1: SZA?
2: Yeah!
0: That is correct! Now, there is a SZA, but I wonder if she got her name from the Wu-Tang Clan.
2: Right? She's not a member that we know of. Like, right. She might be honorary, or she might have been inspired to take her name from the Wu-Tang guys. Anyway, you got it right. And we don't think SZA's part of that, but we need to check our facts on that one. Congratulations, you're going to Wu-Tang Clan!
0: Yeah, for real. She might be one of their grandkids.
2: Right?
0: You know what I mean? All right, congratulations. 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
1: Thank you.

0: So if you're looking for something to do tonight, Leah Black got the hook.
1: It is Hispanic Heritage Month. I don't know if you knew that.
0: Oh, I see.
1: And tonight is the kickoff in Old Town at Old Town Plaza Gazebo. So from 5:30 to 8 o'clock tonight, you know, come celebrate rich culture, all the heritage that makes New Mexico so amazing and beautiful. It's Unidos Somos Más, which is together we are more. I love that so much. Together we are more. So the city and the New Mexico Hispanic Heritage Committee are getting together and they're having all kinds of fun tonight at the gazebo in Old Town, kicking off right about 5:30. So when you get out of work tonight, looking for that midweek hump day sort of something to do this evening, the party's in Old Town.
0: Mm-hmm. We're supposed to get a little bit of rain, like probably before it starts. So it might be perfect. Nice and cool.
1: Yeah.
0: The food, the music, the vibes.
1: It's going to be fun.
0: Yeah. So thank you for that.
1: Yeah. So
0: appreciate you.
1: Thanks to the city of Albuquerque too. My buddy Tanya sent that over and we haven't even been talking about that. It's Hispanic Heritage Month.
0: I know, for real.
1: So we're going to start highlighting some heroes, I think is what we should do.
0: Let's do that.
1: All right. So anyways, tonight it kicks off in Old Town.

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14: 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Another fun fact for me, Grease 2, my favorite musical of all time. 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
3: What did you guys do for your first date?
4: He asked me if I'd ever been to his church. He was like, it's casual. Want to come see it? And it was beautiful. It felt peaceful.
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5: She's smart. She's beautiful. She's got this career. She's confident. She's everything.
3: And that's a bad thing?
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3: 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Doesn't that mean something?
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3: Traffic right now, you've got that crash eastbound on I-40 near the Washington overpass. That is off on the shoulder. Crash cleanup central and Atchisco Vista. You've got north and southbound slowdowns there. You've got a new crash northbound I-25 just south of Sunport. You'll see backup starting around Rio Bravo. And crash cleanup continues Gibson and Yale with eastbound slowdowns in that area.
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20: All right, so Stephanie reached out because she's getting sick of her husband forcing their daughter to play soccer. I guess he was a D1 college soccer player, and so his dream's always been for his kids to follow in his footsteps.
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20: Problem is, their 13-year-old daughter wants to try other things. Also, there's a potential scholarship, I guess, like in
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22: I think she should still have a talk with her dad to let her know how she feels. 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
20: Hey, what up? It is Carlos D. It is Confessional Mondays. What is your confession?
23: Hey, okay. Oh, gosh. Please don't judge me. Sometimes. Okay, so I'll match with my roommate. I made a fake Tinder account, and I'll agree to come over just so they'll clean up the apartment.
20: What?
23: It works every single time.
20: That is so funny. All right, do you have a better confession? What's your confession?
24: Okay, please don't judge me. Whenever I log on into the airport or other places where they ask for my email to get the free Wi-Fi, I put my sister-in-law's email, and I click yes to accepting promotional email. She doesn't know who it is, but it's me. Because I don't like her, and she's just weird.
20: Wow, that's a big confession. What about you? What is your confession today?
25: So I work as a subcontractor for this really huge company, and a few months ago they accidentally paid me, I guess you could say, an extra $5,000. I haven't said anything, and I'm kind of thinking I'm not going to. What they don't know won't hurt them. That's kind of what I'm thinking.
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26: 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My husband's like, but you look good. You look so good. And he just hypes me up. 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

0: 3.
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0: You're listening to 93.3 The Q, Carlos D and Leah Black. So my fantasy team is ready for NFL football. Kicks off tonight. New England at Seattle.
1: Go Seattle.
0: Yep. I'm going for New England on this one.
1: I'm never
0: go for Seattle.
1: I know you can't because he's a 49ers fan.
0: Yep.
1: But I'm rooting for Seattle because I love the city and I'm a West Coast is best coast girl.
0: I love the city. I honestly like the team too. There's nothing I do not like about Seattle. I do really like them all.
1: Hasn't New England won enough games?
0: Yeah.
1: That's what I'm saying.
0: That was 10 years ago.
1: I know. I'm just trying to talk crap now since we both are rooting for
0: Seattle. Seattle did just win a Super Bowl.
1: That's true.
0: I think they're doing all right.
1: Oh, yeah, I forgot about that.
0: Yeah.
1: I forget if it's ever the Broncos. I'm like, I don't know who won.
0: I don't even know who won. I forget. But, this is exciting because football's happening. You know, the Lobos played last weekend. And
1: this weekend.
0: And I'm looking at the calendar right now. We were looking at October things we got coming up. It's already going to be fall, bro.
1: You guys, even though I know the calendar says it's not officially fall yet, it is fall. After Labor Day, end of summer, it's fun fall time.
0: Yeah,
1: fun
0: it
1: fall.
0: Is. It is. So we got all the things to look forward to.
1: Yeah, so tonight,
0: Libra
1: NFL
0: season.
1: NFL kicks off. It's also going to be your birthday next month. We'll get to that.
0: Oh, my God.
1: But the Lobos play again this Saturday at home. It's a 2 p.m. game against the Mercyhurst somebody. This is just off the top of my head. And so it's a daytime game, which is fun. I know last week all y'all rallied at night, and that's fun. But, at least you get a little bit of sunshine. You can do some daytime tailgating. And then also Friday night this weekend, New Mexico United is home. They have a game. Isotopes are back for a homestand next week. The farmers markets are still going on. So we got Rail Yards. We've got Rail Yards on Sunday. We've got the Downtown Growers Market Saturday. We've got Los Ranchos Growers Market on Saturday.
0: Oh, those are so much fun.
1: And they're going to November. So,
0: yeah.
1: So fall is here and it's still going on.
0: Yeah, no doubt.
1: Can you smell what's in the air too, by the way?
0: Is that marijuana?
1: No, not marijuana. Think
0: what
1: of another green thing that we roast.
0: What?
1: Green chili.
0: Green chili, duh.
1: Carlos,
0: yeah, I know.
1: Fair
0: I'm
1: time.
0: Just playing with you.
1: Oh,
0: then it's fair time. This
1: fair
0: week.
1: Starts tomorrow.
0: Yeah, that's insane too.
1: It's funny.
0: Yeah.
1: I keep saying for 10 days because to me in my mind, September 10th to September 20th is 10 days, right? But they're saying it's 11 days.
0: I can't math it. I don't know. Yeah.
1: But anyway, it's here, y'all.
0: It's here.
1: And Carlos and I are gonna go out there. I've never been to the rodeo, so my goal is to go to the rodeo.
0: You're
1: this
0: gonna
1: year.
0: Love it. You're gonna go for the very first time, and you're never not gonna go again.
1: Oh, I can't wait. I can't wait. And also, you know what? My little 90s heart, Everclear's playing. Maybe we can go that same day.
0: Okay.
1: Because the rodeo's right before Everclear, I think, right? Is that how they do it? They do rodeo and then whatever the concert is?
0: Yeah. I think so.
1: So maybe we could do that.
0: Yeah. To just
1: I think
0: double.
1: I read that. You know what else I read, Carlos? We talked about this a little yesterday. They're going to, somewhere, I think it's Phil's 66 Adventure Alley or something. For the Route 66 theme that's this year, the 100 years of Route 66, they're having a live band do karaoke, I heard. And we talked about that yesterday.
0: Did you look into it at all?
1: I did, and it was inconclusive. It says it's in the Adventure Alley. I don't know where the Adventure Alley is. I don't know. So I got to talk to somebody. Hey, somebody, call me.
0: And just show up. Yeah, and then we can all go support Leah Black. I'm down to do karaoke, but I can't really sing.
1: Carlos will rap.
0: So, I was thinking of doing some Bell. I could do some Snoop Dogg. It ain't no fun if the homies can't have none.
1: You know what? I like that.
0: I know
1: what my
0: that
1: friend
0: word for
1: does
0: word.
1: Because he also can't sing and he's so silly. This is his favorite karaoke song, Tequila.
0: Tequila. Oh,
1: God. Because you only say one word the whole. I'm like.
0: I like to do the Bell Biv DeVoe songs.
1: Poison?
0: Yeah, all those. Because they're kind of rapping, they're kind of singing, but not that much.
1: Don't trust a big butt and a smile.
0: Oh, shoot. That is so damn true, too. You're listening to 93.3 The Q. Carlos D. and Leah Black. Good morning.

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8: Crash cleanup westbound I-40 just east of Eubank. That's blocking your two left lanes. Northbound I-25 south of the Sunport. You've got crash cleanup continuing. You'll see backups near Rio Bravo. You've got a crash eastbound on Paseo near Edith. Also eastbound Montaño at the river. Crash cleanup going on there.

0: 2, and you are listening to 93.3 The Q. Carlos D and Leah Black, we're looking at a high in the lower 90s, and about 4 o'clock today, we might get some rain. Big shout out to 70 former bikini barista in Washington. They've won more than $1.85 million
1: what?
0: After a judge found their employer violated state wage laws.
1: No.
0: Yeah.
1: What happened?
0: This happened in the Pacific Northwest, of course, operating as Beehive Express. They said the owner required them to give back tips and wages to meet sales goals, while workers who failed to do so risked losing shifts on their jobs. But they got $1.8 million.
1: We'll see if they get paid. I don't know if this person's going to pay it. You know, a lot of times you hear about people winning in court and then they don't get paid and you got to pay the lawyer's fees and all this stuff. But I have driven through one of those. You know, we're in the Pacific Northwest kind of a lot, like at least once a year in our camper van. And I told Wayne, I was like, let's go to one of these places, because a lot in the Pacific Northwest, they'll be like woods. Like, you're just driving on a road and there's so many forests and stuff. And then there's like an opening
0: there,
1: and there's like loggers and logging companies and stuff. And then all of a sudden there's like a little coffee, like a little shack. It's literally like 6 feet by, you know, 8 feet or whatever.
0: Right.
1: And a lot of these places are women in like bikinis or lingerie for the guys that are loggers. And it's cute. Like, they make their money. I'm like, you go, girl. And so I wanted to go to one. And Wayne's like, you don't even drink coffee. I was like, I don't care. I'll drink coffee today. I could get something. And I just thought it was so impressive, too, because it was chilly.
0: Ooh.
1: They had a heater
0: tough
1: in there.
0: Yeah.
1: But they were tough.
0: Yeah.
1: Because they were wearing some lingerie. And I was like, girls, aren't you cold? She's all, we're good. We're tough. You know? Like, I'm like, dang.
0: Yeah, girl. You know, we got one here we've never been to.
1: Where is it?
0: But it's down the street. Dia de las Baristas, right there. 4915 Lomas. Northeast, 87110.
1: Okay.
0: So I think it's just right up. Like,
1: I gotta look at that.
0: I would probably say like Lomas and Carlisle area, between the maybe Carlisle and San Mateo.
1: Okay. I'm
0: Does that sound right?
1: It. I don't know.
0: That sound right?
1: I'm looking it up on a map right now because I don't know where.
0: I feel like just because I kind of grew up in the 87110 area code, that's kind of where I visualize it. That little area right there.
1: Oh my God, you're right. It's Lomas and San Mateo. It's just west of it, like about three blocks.
0: Oh yeah, like Lomas and Quincy.
1: Yeah, Lomas and Quincy.
0: Yeah.
1: And so I'm trying to think, what's near there? Oh, over by Sprouts, kind of, and all that.
0: There's all the things, yeah.
1: Oh, I want to go there.
0: Yeah, so it's not even that far from where we're at right now.
1: No.
0: We can literally go check them out. Yeah.
1: I know.
0: I'm down.
1: I never have coffee, but I'll get some coffee.
0: They got to be tough, though, because imagine spilling that coffee with, like, you wear a bikini. What about the winter? Do they work in the winter, I guess?
1: I'm sure.
0: Yeah?
1: I'm sure. I mean, you really want coffee in the winter.
0: Right. Exactly. Because I'm just thinking, like sometimes the ladies get cold, right? Because you have, like, sometimes you got a blanket in here.
1: I'm cold
0: right now. Yeah, you got a hoodie.
1: I'm freezing.
0: You
1: know? I'm freezing right now.
0: So could you work doing that?
1: No, I'm far too much of a wuss for that kind of work. But, you know, it's funny because there's a Starbucks like 2 blocks away from there. Same side of the street, same. And I wonder how that affects their business. Because, like, you can go to Starbucks, drive through, sure. Quick, easy, efficient. Or you could go to
0: Dia de las Baristas
1: and get some little eye candy and some friendly girl smiles.
0: Right, exactly.
1: I would pick that place over Starbucks.
0: Yeah, and they're local too.
1: Yeah, that's true.
0: So, yeah.
1: Although no shade to Starbucks because they're employing people and they've got local employees. So that's big too.
0: Yeah, big shout out to them. I just want coffee.
1: And I kind of want to see some butt cheeks.

0: ready for this. Good morning, America.
1: Hello. Good morning. Good morning.
0: Thank you.
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5: Crash cleanup westbound I-40 just east of Eubank. That's blocking your two left lanes north.
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9: So my coworker Brittany has been obsessing over her ex for months. 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
10: Hold up. 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
9: I didn't mean to, but now Brittany keeps asking me for intel, and I don't know what to tell her. 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
12: 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Of course. 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
6: What did you guys do for your first date?
7: He asked me if I'd ever been to his church. He was

0: Like, it's casual. Want to come see it? And it was beautiful. It felt peaceful.
1: He's bringing Jesus to date one. Like, I ain't mad at that.
2: She's smart. She's beautiful. She's got this career. She's confident. She's everything.
1: And that's a bad thing?
2: No, it's just, I'm not like her. Like, I work a regular job at a tire shop. I didn't finish college. I'm not, you know, like the guy someone like her dreams about.
1: She picked you. She went out with you. Doesn't that mean something?
2: I didn't want her to wake up one day embarrassed by me. I thought it was better to disappear before it hurt more.
0: Nathan, I am not looking for perfect. I'm looking for real, and you are.
2: Oh, man. You're so out of my league. I didn't think I even deserved a shot.
0: Okay, you already had the shot, and you didn't even have to try that hard. You just had to be you.
2: Thank you.

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0: our boy Michael Yo on the phone, man. Coming back to the Southwest. Hyenas. It's going down tomorrow night. Man, bro, when you're coming to a city like Albuquerque, like what are you looking for? Like, what's the first thing you do?
1: You know what? I really don't know. I went there for like a couple nights, probably about 2 years ago. So I didn't really get the experience. I need to know from you where I need to go. Is there anything I need to hit when I'm out there?
0: Oh, shoot, man. Yeah, I think what you do, man, is you just find all the local spots. And the great thing about Albuquerque, I feel like locals are so friendly. Like, literally, you can go to, like, the grocery store and talk to anybody, and everybody is so proud about the city. They're gonna let you know what's up, bro.
1: Okay, let me ask you this. The one restaurant, I'm putting you on the spot, one restaurant I have to go to before I leave Albuquerque, New Mexico.
0: Oh, damn, dude. I would go to Cocina Azul, which is in... You know, it's kind of like near downtown Albuquerque, one of my favorite spots, bro, like absolutely delicious. And also this place called Cervantes, which is close to, not too far from the airport, bro. So like, you know, when you're finding it out, man, you can just hit it real quick, and it has that authentic New Mexican food, bro. Get some green chili, because that's what everybody's going to talk to you about here, bro, when they're here.
1: Yeah, I love it, man, and I love it. I can't wait to jump into it.
0: Man, and so you got to tell us a little bit about the tour, man. You're talking about family, you know, all the things that are so relatable, you know, to all of us. You know what I'm saying? We always got drama in our family. We got good things and bad things. Tell us about the tour.
1: Well, that's the thing. The tour is called the I Love You Tour because, you know, things are crazy right now. And I just want people to know, I love you. This is a show you come to, feel love, talk about family. We have some fun. Because here's the thing, like you said, no matter what color you are, no matter what type of family you have, everybody can relate to somebody in my family. Because we all got a person that's crazy in our family. We all got somebody that thinks they're going to be this. We all got kids that act a certain way. So I just talk about that. I bring people together through comedy, and it's time to laugh. And for an hour and a half, don't worry about the outside. Have fun at Hyenas, and let's laugh, man.
0: That's great. And I love Hyenas, too, because it's such an intimate, you know, venue where, like, you're up close and personal. Like, you get that vibe check real quick, right?
1: It's my first time there, so that's why I'm so excited about it. It's my first time at Hyenas.
0: Oh, that's dope. Yeah, and I love it, too. I love it. Now, I'm curious. I mean, you've done it all, bro. Like, you know, TVs, AG, you know, like America's Got Talent, like all the things. Like, what has that journey, like, helped in your comedy career?
1: Well, you know, I used to be a radio DJ as well in Miami. And what I learned about comedy is if you can do be a DJ, you have a good chance that you be funny on stage. Have you ever tried stand-up?
0: Man, I haven't, bro. I haven't. But I go to comedy clubs, and I've been lucky enough to, like, introduce, you know, some of the comedians, which is exciting and fun. And every once in a while, man, I'm like, this is kind of fun, man.
1: No, you know why? You know why I think a radio DJ could do decent at it? Is because when you're good on the radio like yourself, you paint pictures with words, and you can make people laugh without them seeing you. Mm. Now, if they can see you, it's a little bit easier. You know what I'm saying?
0: Because
1: as a DJ, you know how to put words together. You know how to make people laugh, and they can't even, like, see you at that time. So I feel like radio DJs got an advantage.
0: Oh, shoot. Okay. I love it, man.
1: Yeah, go up.
0: Let's go. Let's go, man. I'm excited, bro. You're in town. Go get your tickets. Where can people find you? I mean, you're doing so many things. I mean, you got the podcast. You got the comedy thing. You're doing the Vegas thing. Like, how can people get the tickets and find more, you know, about you?
1: You know what? MichaelYo.com. MichaelYO.com. I got a TV show out right now. It's a game show called Scrambled Up. You can watch that on Samsung TV Plus. As soon as you turn on your Samsung, it pops up. Or it might be in your town, too. Check local listings. And I got a residency in Vegas at Jimmy Kimmel's Comedy Club. So I'm all over the place. But Hyenas, tomorrow night, 7:30, one show. Let's get it. I'm excited, man.
0: Let's go. Well, Michael Yo, man, welcome to Albuquerque and the Southwest. And we'll treat you good, bro. And we'll make sure you want to come back for more, for sure.
1: All right. And I'm going to check out your spots, man.
0: Let's go.

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7: What did you guys do for your first date?
9: He asked me if I'd ever been to his church. 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And it was beautiful. 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
10: 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She's beautiful. She's got this career. She's confident. She's everything.
7: And that's a bad thing?
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11: Hey, it's K-Dog from Carlos and Kiki in the morning. Another fun fact for me, Grease 2, my favorite musical of all time. And yes, there is a Grease 2. It's not just Grease. That's one of my favorites, most definitely. Don't judge me.
0: Here's Rihanna talking about getting the Icon Award.
12: My mom, she's so cute. It was one of those moments where I felt like I was dreaming. It didn't feel real. It still doesn't feel real because I feel like I have so much more to do. I feel like, I mean, Icon, that's such a big title. It's such a big thing to say or to even be said about myself. So now the pressure's on. I have to live up to that.
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15: Albuquerque weather. Sizzling hot temperatures out there for today with a slight chance of late day gusty shower or thunderstorm. Could linger into evening as well. 95 the high for Albuquerque with a chance of storms. 89 in Santa Fe. I'm KOAT 7 Weather Chief Meteorologist Byron Morton for KOAT.

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1: Now, he's thinking it might be his cologne, like it was just way too strong.
2: Well, he was covering up something way worse. I mean, he had really, really, really bad hygiene. Like, he smelled bad.
3: What are we talking about here?
2: Oh, like, his breath was rough. Oof. His fingernails were filthy. Oof. His clothes smelled like they'd been in a gym bag for a week.
1: Oh.
2: I mean, I'm not trying to be mean, but I just felt gross after just giving him a hug goodbye. It seems he seems very, like a very sweet guy, but I just can't.

0: Hey, what up? It is Carlos D. It is Confessional Mondays. What is your confession?
1: Hey, okay. Oh, gosh. Please don't judge me. Sometimes. Okay, so I'll match with my roommate. I made a fake Tinder account, and I'll agree to come over just so they'll clean up the apartment.
0: What?
1: It works every single time.
0: That is so funny. All right, do you have a better confession? What's your confession?
2: Okay, please don't judge me. Whenever I log on into the airport or other places where they ask for my email to get the free Wi-Fi, I put my sister-in-law's email and I click yes to accepting promotional emails. She doesn't know who it is, but it's me because I don't like her and she's just weird.
0: Wow, that's a big confession. What about you? What is your confession today?
3: 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What they don't know won't hurt them. 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
9: Whenever possible, I much prefer being in the studio. 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
17: Albuquerque weather.
18: Sizzling hot temperatures out there for today with a slight chance of late day gusty shower or thunderstorm. Could linger into evening as well. 95 the high for Albuquerque with a chance of storms. 89 in Santa Fe. I'm KOAT 7 Weather Chief Meteorologist Byron Morton for KOAT.
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93.3 The Q, it's Rachel. Coming up in about 6 minutes, big news about Super Bowl Sunday. We've waited a long time for this. This just needs to be a thing from here on out. People are excited everywhere. I'll tell you about it on the way with 93.3 The Q.

Do you get President's Day off? 93.3 The Q, it's Rachel. It was just announced that Super Bowl Sunday this year is going to be February 14th. Yes, well, I know that is Valentine's Day. It's also the day before President's Day. And if you work for a company that gives you President's Day off, you're jazzed about this. Everybody wants the day after the Super Bowl off. I don't know why any of us have to work on the Monday after the Super Bowl. Anyway, if you don't get it off, you should just call in sick. It's 93.3 The Q.

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1: All right, man. Our Tino Cucina Radio listener, Danielle, reached out, and apparently she is sick of her man's obsession with WWE. I guess he's like in his 40s, and she thinks it's just beyond unattractive. He tells her, you just don't get it.
2: My husband is actually really into comic books, Marvel action figures. He's 38, and I love it because now that's something that he has to do to bond with my kids.
1: That makes sense. I get that.
3: I just can't see him in the bed, like, getting crazy. I mean, because, like, and then goes to, like, the first
4: Green Lantern comic book.
1: He walks in the bedroom with his Iron Man helmet. Are you ready?
2: You know, it's whatever floats your boat. 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
1: 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I guess her and her husband can't agree whether or not they should co-sign for a car for their grown son. I guess they've been going back and forth because their son is 21. 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
8: Okay, so honestly, for real, the nail in the coffin for me is when I saw the full body harness. As soon as I saw that, I was like, nope, exit stage left. I am out here.
9: What are you strapping in for?
10: It's just there, just in case it's needed. You know what I mean? It's just part of the collection. I like to have options. You know what I mean? I'm prepared. I'm like a Boy Scout.
8: I mean, listen, I'm not a prude or anything. I'm down to explore, but I felt like I walked into, honestly, just like you said, a 50 Shades of Jake situation. And, you know, on a first date, I was, you know, first time over, that's not something I was really ready for. I hadn't mentally prepared to see that.
10: It's a bit much to take in on, like, a first date. I get it.
9: Yeah, think

0: So my coworker Brittany has been obsessing over her ex for months. She begged me to go out with him to see if he'd moved on or whatever.
1: Hold up. So like you were like a spy, like an actual like reconnaissance mission? Is this what's going on?
0: Well, I know how it sounds. I just said yes because she's my friend. I thought it would be quick and awkward, but Miguel was nothing like she described. She said he was boring and selfish, but he asked me about my family, and he paid attention when I talked, and he made me laugh.
2: Uh-oh, somebody caught feelings on a spy mission.
0: I didn't mean to, but now Brittany keeps asking me for intel, and I don't know what to tell her. Because Miguel was, I think he was genuinely sweet.
3: Wow. You know, I had the best time I've had with you in, like, forever.
2: This is a whole, like, romantic comedy happening right here on our station.
0: Miguel, would you want to try again, like, for real this time? Like, no ulterior motives?
3: Are you kidding me? Of course. Yes.

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1: We have a listener by the name of Danielle, and I guess she is sick of her man's obsession with WWE.
2: Get a life.
1: Why?
3: You look like a nerd. Like, you just look bad. It just looks, it looks sloppy and
4: nasty.
3: But
4: don't you collect, like, little type, I don't know, like, I don't get it, but those little, like, statue, little doll things?
3: Yeah, Funko but Pop? That's, no, it's not. No, it's like cause dolls, but that's art. That's different.
5: Oh, you collect them?
3: I don't have a damn belt on my right shoulder and looking to slam someone on the ground.
5: But you collect dolls.
3: Yeah, but they're not dolls. You guys wouldn't get it.
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14: Albuquerque weather. Sizzling hot temperatures out there for today with a slight chance of late day gusty shower or thunderstorm. Could linger into evening as well. 95 the high for Albuquerque with a chance of storms. 89 in Santa Fe. I'm KOAT 7 Weather Chief Meteorologist Byron Morton for KOAT.
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Ella Langley has one more week to go with this song. If she can stay at number one for one more week, she'll tie Mariah Carey with All I Want for Christmas Is You. She has made it to 21 weeks at number one with Choosing Texas. 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

Another chance to see Teddy Swims right now. 93.3 The Q. We're flying you to Orlando. 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
11: I love everything that I do. I think it makes it easier. It makes it not so much like work. But it does get stressful, you know? I get tired of not getting to have so much like a personal life because I work a lot. But I feel so lucky, you know? My life's like really exciting and I get to travel all the time and I get to make movies and make records and it's great. 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
8: So you ghosted her because she isn't plus size anymore? She lost a lot of weight?
15: Wow.
16: I love plus size ladies. You know, I call them my squishies. I don't know. There's just something about like the extra curves and it just does it for me. You know, like they're just funner, you know?
15: Like for when you're getting it on?
16: Like, I mean, I love hugging them. Like the really big bear hugs.
15: Awesome.
16: There's more to hold on to. There's more cushion. Like, I don't know. It's been my thing forever, and I guess I was just expecting that from Katrina.
17: Serious right now? I used to weigh like 300 pounds, and I've worked so hard to get healthy and lose it. I mean, honestly, I'm hurt. I really like Darren. He's smart, and he's funny, and he's super handsome, but I mean, I'm not going to gain it back just to be a squishy.

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1: 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I guess her and her husband can't agree whether or not they should co-sign for a car for their grown son. I guess they've been going back and forth because their son is 21. He's asking for them to co-sign on a new car. And she wants to help because he just got a new job and needs a reliable car to get there. Her husband says that this dude has a history of not making payments.
2: Oh, my God.
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2: 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Is that correct?
3: Well, you know what? At the end of the day, yes.
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10: Sizzling hot temperatures out there for today with a slight chance of late day gusty shower or thunderstorm. Could linger into evening as well. 95 the high for Albuquerque with a chance of storms. 89 in Santa Fe. I'm KOAT 7 Weather Chief Meteorologist Ira Morton for KOAT. 93.3.

Taylor and Travis went out for a date night last night. 93.3 The Cue. There's pictures everywhere of them going to dinner in New York City. She's in a floor-length gown. I don't know who gets her ready for these nights on the town, but, like, I have a feeling there's an entire glam squad in her house. Like, make it make sense. She looks like she's going to the Oscars and they're just going to dinner. It's 93.3 The Cue.

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Coming up at noon, I have tickets for you to see Kalani at the First Financial Credit Union Amphitheater. 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

I got into the Silver Star ticket drawing for Olivia Rodrigo. 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But you don't know where your tickets are until the day of the show. Anyway, today is the day I'm supposed to be alerted if I've won, and it hasn't happened yet. I'm concerned my ship has sailed. It's 93.3 The Q with Drop Dead.

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6: Here's Zed talking about creating a song.
7: It started with a little piano demo. I just recorded on my iPhone on a piano, and I sent it to Miriam. She was the first. She started writing a top line on that. And then, I started producing it later, a couple of months later. I wrote parts with it with Matthew Koma in Japan, and Divergent and Bud Light were also very interested in the song before it even really existed in its, full production.
6: Hey, what up? It is Carlos D. It is Confessional Mondays. What is your confession?
8: Hey, okay. Oh, gosh. Please don't judge me. Sometimes... Okay, so I'll match with my roommate. I made a fake Tinder account, and I'll agree to come over just so they'll clean up the apartment.
6: What?
8: It works every single time.
6: That is so funny. All right, do you have a better confession? What's your confession?
9: Okay, please don't judge me. Whenever I log on into the airport or other places where they ask for my email to get the free Wi-Fi, I put my sister-in-law's email. And I click yes to accepting promotional emails. She doesn't know who it is, but it's me because I don't like her. And she's just weird.
6: Wow, that's a big confession. What about you? What is your confession today?
10: So I work as a subcontractor for this really huge company. And a few months ago, they accidentally paid me, I guess you could say, an extra $5K. I haven't said anything. And I'm kind of thinking I'm not going to. What they don't know won't hurt them. That's kind of what I'm thinking.
6: Here's Jason Derulo talking about the support from radio.
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6: What did you guys do for your first date?
17: He asked me if I'd ever been to his church. He was like, "It's casual. Want to come see it?" And it was beautiful. It felt peaceful.
6: He's bringing Jesus to date one. Like, I ain't mad at that.
18: She's smart. She's beautiful. She's got this career. She's confident. She's everything.
6: And that's a bad thing?
18: No, it's just, I'm not like her. Like, I work a regular job at a tire shop. I didn't finish college. I'm not, like the guy someone like her dreams about.
6: She picked you? She went out with you. Doesn't that mean something?
18: And I didn't want her to wake up one day embarrassed by me. I thought it's better to disappear before it hurt more.
17: Nathan, I am not looking for perfect. I'm looking for real. And you are.
18: Oh man, you're so out of my league. I didn't think I even deserved a shot.
17: Okay, you already have the shot, and you didn't even have to try that hard. You just had to be you.
18: Thank you.
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3: 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Ruth Negga is also nominated this year in that category, and I'm hoping there's another woman of color that stands beside me. So I do think things are changing, yeah. Maybe not as fast as we would like them to. And some years we're not represented like we would like to be, but I think if we look at it as a whole, things have progressed and are changing.
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4: I'm just going to say it. Okay, he tips like someone who's never worked a day in service.
5: Ooh.
4: Like, aggressively poor tipping.
6: So, wait, hold on. Let me get this straight. You ghosted him over money?
4: No. It's not about the money. First date, we get a bill, $50 for dinner. And this man leaves 3 crumpled up singles on the table. $3. Yeah. And our server was amazing. And Matt just, like, didn't care. So then date 2, at that cute coffee place on Central.
6: Yeah.
4: The barista makes us these, like, gorgeous lattes with that little, like, leaf design and everything. And Matt grabs his drink and walks away like she's invisible.
7: Wait. Why am I tipping a coffee shop again? Like, they literally just push buttons on a machine.
4: And there it is. That's the attitude.

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6: Albuquerque weather. Sizzling hot temperatures out there for today with a slight chance of late day gusty shower or thunderstorm. Could linger into evening as well. 95 the high for Albuquerque with a chance of storms, 89 in Santa Fe. I'm KOAT 7 Weather Chief Meteorologist Byron Morton for KOAT.
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93.3 The Q. Teddy Swims going to Orlando, and we're giving you keywords to win that flyaway. Your next keyword coming up at 1 o'clock. You could be going to see Teddy Swims on us in Orlando, Florida. It's Mr. Know-It-All. 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

0: 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It's lunchtime. 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
1: 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It's 93.3 The Q and the Q2K Lunch. Soulja Boy to get us started. Kiss me through the phone. 93.3 The Q.

The Q2K lunch on 93.3 The Q. Ginger and Baby Spice are in a new ad for Dunkin' Donuts, and it's marketing genius. They call their long-lost bandmate Pumpkin Spice, who is played by Rachel Dratch from SNL. 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I also want to know how much money they all got paid. 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
11: So you ghosted her because she isn't plus size anymore? She lost a lot of weight?
6: Wow.
13: I love plus size ladies. I call them my squishies. I don't know. There's just something about the extra curves, and it just does it for me. They're just funner,
6: Like for when you're getting it on?
13: I love hugging them. 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
6: That's awesome.
13: There's more to hold on to. 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
14: Serious right now? 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
12: Albuquerque weather.
13: For thunderstorms this evening, a low of 59 degrees in Santa Fe, 67 degrees in Albuquerque. Mainly dry Thursday with a high of 88 degrees in Santa Fe, 94 degrees in Albuquerque.

93.3 The Q. My husband is on a hunt right now for a CD player. I saw that there's been a huge surge in revenue for people buying CDs. Like, Gen Z wants actual tangible media that they can hold in their hand. And now CD sales are going through the roof. I tell my husband this. He found my Case Logic in the basement. We donated the six-disc CD changer like years ago. So now I'm sitting here on Marketplace about to go buy one. What is this world coming to? It's 93.3 The Q.

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Michael and Human Nature, the Q2K lunch on 93.3 The Q. I got to tell you, I watched the Michael Jackson biopic on a plane recently. I was kind of bummed out. I thought that movie was going to be so much better than it was. They're planning a part two with it, according to sources. But either way, I need more. Absolutely not. I also feel like they skirted around so much. Janet Jackson, like, wasn't even a part of it because she wouldn't lend her name to the movie. I didn't think it was that good. It's 93.3 The Q.

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3: Whenever possible, I much prefer being in the studio. Yeah. You know, I'm a big believer in energy, and I think artists especially kind of usually have, you know, very special energies. Yeah. So going into the studio, it's about, you know, how you guys vibe and what gets made in there. And it's how you bounce ideas off of each other. You know, the conversations, the reactions, all of that counts and goes into the music.
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5: Today, Darren reached out because he does not want to be a parent to his girlfriend's son. I guess they got into a really big argument about it because she told him that he needs to be more of a father figure in her son's life. But again, he's like, well, that's not really my kid. I don't want to
8: step on any
5: parent.
8: Toes.
5: Yeah. Iris is on the line.
15: Say he does start disciplining the child. Later on down the line, maybe he disciplines him like too harsh and he's going to become a pet later, you know?
7: And I agree, too, because if he's expressing that he's uncomfortable, then maybe he's not going to give the best discipline to the child.
15: Exactly.
5: Oh, wow. Look at us looking out for men's feelings today. Go ahead, ladies.
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5: All right, so I got Ziggy Marley on the phone. I got to know, what's your favorite song to perform?
16: Love Is My Religion is one of my favorite songs that I have done. You know, so I like playing that live. People sing along and we share that energy and that positivity as a community. And it really helps, help spread that idea that love is the foundation of everything that we believe in. It comes from love, you know.
5: For the people that have never been to a Ziggy Marley show, what can they expect?
16: Well, don't expect, you know, just come open. You know, don't come with expectations. 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Just expect to come with an open mind and an open heart.
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5: 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Bro, as soon as I open the door, I've got this weird thing. I know right now I sound all about the dogs. But I'm just telling you, when I open the door, I don't know why. You know you just do weird things with animals?
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23: Albuquerque weather.
24: For thunderstorms this evening, a low of 59 degrees in Santa Fe, 67 degrees in Albuquerque. Mainly dry Thursday with a high of 88 degrees in Santa Fe, 94 degrees in Albuquerque.
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93.3 The Q, it's Rachel. That song reminds me of this guy I was obsessed with when I was a senior in high school. When I hear that song, I think about him. His name was Nate May, and he was my best friend Elliot's older brother. I would sit and listen to Usher, You Got It Bad, just pining for Nate May. Let's just be honest. God's unanswered prayers. Everything happens for a reason. You should see Nate.

93.3 The Q, it's Rachel right now with another chance to see Teddy Swims in Orlando. 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

Coming up on 93.3 The Q, Girl Scouts are releasing something new in the cookie department in January. I'm actually kind of excited about this. It's on the way with 93.3 The Q. You may not want to eat it, though.

The Girl Scouts have announced they're introducing a new cookie called Patch Pals in January. 93.3 The Q. Only it's not for humans. It's literally a cookie for dogs. It's a soft-baked blueberry muffin-flavored cookie. Listen, I love my dog, and he's spoiled to no end, and I will find these. In fact, if you have a Girl Scout cookie hookup, I said hookie. You know what I meant. Hit me up, 505-843-9393.

0: 93.3 The Q, it's Rachel. I saw that Linkin Park was headlining a rock festival over the weekend, and this hit my algorithm the other day. I knew that they had a female front singer since the passing of Chester. I did not realize that was still happening and they're still actively touring with her. Her name is Emily, and I watched her perform for like the first time this week. Oh my God, babe slays. She is unbelievable. And I know she was probably greeted with a lot of terrible things when she as a woman stepped in to lead that rock band. Oh my God, if you haven't heard like new Linkin Park, do yourself a favor, go look it up. It's 93.3 The Q.
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1: My mom, she's so cute. It was one of those moments where I felt like I was dreaming. It didn't feel real. It still doesn't feel real because I feel like I have so much more to do. I feel like, I mean, Icon, that's such a big title. It's such a big thing to say or to even be said about myself. So now the pressure's on. I have to live up to that.
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0: Wait, hold up. We got Stephanie Tanner on the phone with us, a.k.a. Jody Sweetin. She has a podcast, and she's talking about parenting. I got 14-year-old daughters, and I know your daughter's the same age. How do we incorporate hanging out with the parents? Is that even realistic?
15: It's impossible. I mean, at this age, I'm like, you know what? At 14, like, I just, you know, if I see you emerge from your room for a snack every few hours, then I'm like, okay, you're still here. You know what I mean? And that's kind of how it is with teenagers. And, yeah, it's a parenting podcast, but it's that we don't take ourselves very seriously. It's very much about our parenting fails and how we're just trying to do the best we can and to get rid of that idea of perfect parenting because it doesn't exist. Some days you're like, I did really well today. And some days you're like, oh, my God, I can't believe I screamed like that. Or I can't believe that this happened or whatever. So, you know, it's just trying to find that, like, normal, let's laugh at ourselves through this parenting adventure kind of thing.
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3: How do you wash your body? 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
6: I feel like it used to just be my hand, but then now it's a loofah.
4: A loofah.
6: Yeah, yes.
4: Loofah.
6: And it, I mean, the soap just comes off
4: it's
6: 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Yes.
3: Yeah. I'm team loofah as well.
6: Changing.
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16: I don't know. 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
6: Albuquerque weather.
7: Chance for thunderstorms this evening. A low of 59 degrees in Santa Fe, 67 degrees in Albuquerque. Mainly dry Thursday with a high of 88 degrees in Santa Fe, 94 degrees in Albuquerque.

stupid song could ever say. Olivia Rodrigo, 93.3 The Q, hanging out with you. So it is expected that Patchcool Magic 2, which of course opening this week, is going to have skyrocket sales this weekend. Yeah, everybody excited about the return of Sandra Bullock, Nicole Kidman to the big screen. And I know me and my girls are trying to pick a day, works for everybody. And then, of course, we're going to pregame before by watching the original movie and having like our own little dinner party. What are you doing to celebrate? Are you excited? Let me know. 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
5: Here's Zed talking about creating a song.
6: It started with a little piano demo. I just recorded it on my iPhone on a piano, and I sent it to Miriam. She was the first. She started writing a top line on that. And then, I started producing it later, a couple of months later. I wrote parts with it with Matthew Coma in Japan, and Divergent and Bud Light were also very interested in the song before it even really existed in its full production.
5: Here's Alicia Keys talking about guest performers.
7: Guest performers, again, I'm pretty selfish on this record. I can't say that I have a lot of guest performers either. In fact, I have none. So, and that's cool though, again, I until Bono says, yeah, he'll do that other record for me and with me, then I may have one. But so far, I have zero. But you won't be missing, anyone, because I want to wrap you in my world, and I want you to come on this journey with me, and we'll be together. All I need is you, really. So you're my guest performer.
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5: So Jessica feels like you ghosted her after like what seemed like this perfect, good time. She thinks it might have been her eyebrows.
13: I mean, the brows were, they were definitely intense. But honestly, that wasn't even it. It was her dog, man. She's got these two massive mutts. They jumped all over me as soon as I walked in. They smelled like a wet rug. Got hair all over my shirt, and she just stood there not doing nothing, talking about them like they were her children or something. I don't got time for that, man.
14: Wait, you got tackled by the dog squad before y'all even went out?
13: Yeah, pretty much. We're talking like two middle linebackers coming straight for me.
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5: 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It was the dogs.
13: 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She just kept going on and on and on and on about him the whole night.
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9: Divorced couples are not living apart for this one reason.
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10: Okay, look. So the date was actually super fun. He's funny, he's cute, he smelled good, like good, good. Ooh. But then we're in the car and he goes, hey, you mind if I just crash at your place? Sir, I don't even know your middle name.
5: Damn, and he didn't even try to be smooth about it? It was just out front like that? No charm, no finesse, no nada?
10: Nothing. I mean, I don't invite strangers into my apartment, especially one carrying a vape and hot Cheetos. He looks like he was ready to move in.
16: Oh, wow. I mean, like, that's how you see it? I wasn't trying to move in. I didn't want to drive 40 minutes away half asleep.
10: Okay, and I didn't want to wake up with a stranger doing push-ups in my living room.
14: Oh.

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3: Albuquerque weather.
4: Chance for thunderstorms this evening. A low of 59 degrees in Santa Fe, 67 degrees in Albuquerque. Mainly dry Thursday with a high of 88 degrees in Santa Fe, 94 degrees in Albuquerque.

93.3 The Q. Did you see how amazing Selma Hayek looks? Like, she does not age. Yeah, she just turned 60 years old and looks incredible. Somebody else who just turned 60 years old, Adam Sandler. Yeah, who just doesn't care about anything, and that's why I love him so much. Favorite Adam Sandler movie, go. Okay, for me, Big Daddy, I can quote that movie all day, every day. Happy Gilmore, Billy Madison, and then the one where Selma Hayek and Adam Sandler were together, of course, Couples Retreat, Grown Ups, love it. 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

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Nia was in town, 93.3 The Q, Janae hanging out with you. 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
4: Okay, look, so the date was actually super fun. He's funny, he's cute, he smelled good, like, good.
5: Ooh.
4: But then we're in the car, and he goes, hey, you mind if I just crash at your place? Sir, I don't even know your middle name.
6: Damn, and he didn't even try to be smooth about it? It was just out front like that, no charm, no finesse, no nada?
4: Nothing. I mean, I don't invite strangers into my apartment, especially ones carrying a vape and hot Cheetos. He looks like he was ready to move in.
5: Oh, wow. I mean, like, that's how you see it? I wasn't trying to move in. I didn't want to drive 40 minutes away half asleep.
4: Okay, and I didn't want to wake up with a stranger doing push-ups in my living room.
7: Oh.

0: All right, so I got Ziggy Marley on the phone. I got to know, what's your favorite song to perform?
1: Love Is My Religion is one of my favorite songs that I have done. You know, so I like playing that live. People sing along, and we share that energy and that positivity as a community, and it really help, help spread that idea that love is the foundation of everything that we believe in. It comes from love, you know.
0: For the people that have never been to a Ziggy Marley show, what can they expect?
1: Well, don't expect, you know, just come open. You know, don't come with expectations. Put all the expectations behind and come with an open heart and open mind and experience what we're going to experience together as a community. Just expect to come with an open mind and an open heart.
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13: 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It makes it not so much like work. But it does get stressful. You know, I get tired of not getting to have so much like a personal life because I work a lot. But I feel so lucky. You know, my life's like really exciting and I get to travel all the time. And I get to make movies and make records. And it's great. 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
0: Why did you ghost him?
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0: He was that dude? 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
15: Hold on, Vanessa. Are you serious? 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
14: For real?

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14: For thunderstorms this evening, a low of 59 degrees in Santa Fe, 67 degrees in Albuquerque. Mainly dry Thursday with a high of 88 degrees in Santa Fe, 94 degrees in Albuquerque.
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93.3 The Q. Anybody see that viral video of a bear on top of a building? Yeah, it was at the Santa Ana Pueblo Judicial Complex. So sad we are all running out of water. It's 93.3 The Q. It's Tame Impala, Jenny, now Dracula, 93.3 The Q.

tried. 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You want to go see Teddy Swims in Orlando for the Ugly Tour. 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

93.3 The Q, New Mexico State Fair opening tomorrow. And then, of course, the parade on Central happens this Saturday. I think I'm going to take my little one for his very first parade. Back in the day, that was like tradition. You had to go to the New Mexico State Fair parade, get all the candy that you could. I hope they still, you know, throw candy, because I'm sure like some point somebody got hit, so they just like give you a thumbs up or something. I hope that doesn't happen. I want my kiddo to have like the full experience. Are you going to the parade this weekend? 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
5: For your traffic update, there is a crash northbound on I-25 near Lomas, causing slowdowns all the way near Avenida Cesar Chavez, and another crash westbound on Gibson approaching I-25. Congestion is starting to build up northbound on I-25 from the I-40 interchange, as well as southbound I-25 near the construction zones.
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7: What did you guys do for your first date?
8: He asked me if I'd ever been to his church. He was like, it's casual. Want to come see it? And it was beautiful. It felt peaceful.
7: He's bringing Jesus to date one. Like, I ain't mad at that.
9: She's smart. She's beautiful. She's got this career. She's confident. She's everything.
7: And that's a bad thing?
9: No, it's just, I'm not like her. Like, I work a regular job at a tire shop. I didn't finish college. I'm not, you know, like the guy someone like her dreams about.
7: She picked you. She went out with you. Doesn't that mean something?
9: I didn't want her to wake up one day embarrassed by me. I thought it was better to disappear before it hurt more.
8: 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I'm looking for real, and you are.
9: Oh, man. You're so out of my league. I didn't think I even deserved a shot.
8: 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You just had to be you.
9: Thank you.
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8: Okay, look. So the date was actually super fun. He's funny, he's cute, he smelled good, like good. Ooh. But then we're in the car and he goes, hey, you mind if I just crash at your place? Sir, I don't even know your middle name.
7: Damn, and he didn't even try to be smooth about it. It was just out front like that. No charm, no finesse, no nada.
8: Nothing. I mean, I don't invite strangers into my apartment, especially one carrying a vape and hot Cheetos. 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
20: Oh, wow. I mean, like, that's how you see it? I wasn't trying to move in. I didn't want to drive 40 minutes away half asleep.
8: Okay, and I didn't want to wake up with a stranger doing push-ups in my living room.
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2: You know Trent, right?
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4: He makes these weird noises constantly, right? Like he took me out to dinner. He thought he was being all cool. We went to Compo. He makes these noises when he chews. It's like somebody stepping in mud. It's just like, what the hell?
5: Stop.
4: When he sat down, it was like, ugh. And then, oh my God, then he reached for bread and he's like, ugh, yeah.

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Bad Bunny, 93.3 The Q. Coming up, I've got your Kalani tickets. Yes, Kalani coming to Albuquerque. Your shot at winning tickets. Choosing Texas has now spent an incredible 21 weeks on the number one Billboard Hot 100. Which, by the way, that puts her just 1 week away from Mariah Carey's 22-week record with All I Want for Christmas Is You. LA, we now choosing Texas, 93.3 The Q.

And Cat's Eye in the middle of their Wild World tour, and it's gotten a little messy. First of all, it's a group of six. They're now performing as four because two members currently on hiatus. And then meanwhile, at one of their shows in Manchester, a lot of fans very upset because there was a section that's only for 16 years old or older. So they were all denied entry into the show. Fans very upset. Is there a certain age that you should be allowed to go to a concert? I want to know. What was like your first concert? How old were you? Let me know. 933theq.com.

93.3 The Q. So my toddler, 2.5, we decided we're just not going to ever go into a store ever again. We were at a store over the weekend, and he thought he was like on supermarket sweeps and just like putting everything in the cart. And I was like, no, okay, gradually take it out. He would be upset, throw a tantrum. Is this just like what terrible twos are all about? And how long does it last? Some people tell me it lasts through adulthood. I don't know if that's true or not. But yeah, then we went to go look at some homes over the weekend, and there he was, almost breaking some of like, you know, the very well decorated homes and jumping on the bed, grabbing the pillows, just like making his own bed in like some of the model homes. Yeah. We're just going to stay at home for the rest of our lives. It's 93.3 The Q of Dave and Paula, Luca.

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7: If you're headed northbound on I-25, there is a crash near Lomas causing slowdowns back near Gibson, as well as congestion near the I-40 interchange due to the construction zones. And if you are headed southbound on I-25, we're seeing slowdowns approaching Osuna all the way near Montaño.
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Pink is back to Burke. Four songs back to back from back in the day. A rumor that a Toys R Us is going to be opening here in Albuquerque. I will put that rumor to rest. Coming up right here, 93.3 The Q at 7 a.m. now.

Love the whole rock thing that the NFL did a couple days ago. It's 93.3 The Q. Janae driving you home. So somebody posted a picture that says, coming soon, Toys R Us in EBQ Uptown. Is that just a rumor? Is it coming? So everything I've read is saying, no, there is no standalone permanent Toys R Us stores opening in Albuquerque. But you can shop inside, select Macy's location that feature a Toys R Us

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2: There is a crash westbound on Lomas near Rio Grande Boulevard, and we're still seeing crash cleanup eastbound on Manal near I-25. Expect slowdowns westbound on Paseo del Norte near Jefferson and some congestion westbound on I-40 approaching 4th Street.
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6: Why did you ghost him?
13: He just would not shut up about politics and conspiracy theories.
14: Oh, no.
6: He was that dude? 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
14: He said what?
15: Hold on, Vanessa. Are you serious? 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
13: Yeah, you turned our date into basically a TED Talk on the Illuminati.
15: First of all, I was just sharing information. 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
13: For real?

0: All right, so I got Ziggy Marley on the phone. I got to know, what's your favorite song to perform?
1: Love Is My Religion is one of my favorite songs that I have done. You know, some I like playing that live. People sing along, and we share that energy and that positivity as a community, and it really helps, you know, help spread that idea that love is the foundation of everything that we believe in. It comes from love, you know.
0: For the people that have never been to a Ziggy Marley show, what can they expect?
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4: Divorced couples are not living apart for this one reason.
5: Interest rates are so high. Mm-hmm. I guess many of these couples secured the low interest rate, and now they're like, well, what are we going to do if we sell our house? Like, we're both kind of going to be screwed.
4: Get an apartment, live your separate spaces, yes. Then figure out the house thing. Do not stay in the same spot. It's going to make things worse.
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11: My musical influences, I get inspired from people like Michael Jackson, Prince, Madonna, Janet. 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
4: 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Mallory, what about you? 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

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Coming up, I've got your Kalani tickets plus interactive 5 at 5. 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And I've got another keyword, your shot at winning your trip to go see this guy. It's Teddy Swims, Mr. Know-It-All. Yeah, that's right. Another fantasy flyaway right here, 93.3 The Q.

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3: There's a crash westbound on the Avenida Dolores Huerta River crossing, causing slowdowns around Broadway Boulevard. There is also a crash near the intersection of Montaño and Coors Boulevard, causing slowdowns westbound as you cross the river and southbound on Coors.
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go. We are counting down the biggest songs of the day voted by you. Yes, it's the Interactive 5 at 5. And coming up, your shot at winning those tickets for Kalani. Kalani bringing her tour to the First Financial Credit Union Amphitheater September 20th. Okay, we want to hook you up with tickets. Your shot at winning once we hit number one. Let's kick off the countdown. Wednesday edition right now, but it really feels like Tuesday. It's Sober. My Body Isn't Ready. Song number 5. Let's go.

Love It song number 4 on the interactive 5 at 5. We're counting down the biggest songs of the day voted by you, and coming up, your shot at winning those tickets for Kalani. Let's keep it going though. By the way, I'm thinking of doing a Toy Story theme for Halloween this year. Yeah, I don't know who's gonna be what yet, but my kiddo is all on board. It's Taylor Swift now. 93.3 the Q, song number 3.

Repeat It, song number two on the Interactive 5 at 5, counting down the biggest songs of the day voted by you. Can you believe it? New Mexico State Fair officially kicks off tomorrow, and then the New Mexico State Fair Parade on Central will happen Saturday morning. Are you going? Big tradition back in the day, but are we still doing the parade? I hope the answer is yes. All right, tell you what, we want to hook you up right now with tickets for Kalani. You want to go see Kalani. She's going to be here September 20th. Text the keyword UNLEARN to 505-843-9393. Good luck. Let's do it. It is song number one, 93.3 The Q.

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5: We're still seeing crash cleanup westbound on Paseo del Norte near 2nd Street, causing slowdowns back near I-25, as well as on Avenida Dolores Huerta River Crossing, causing slowdowns near Broadway Boulevard. Expect heavy congestion around the I-25 and I-40 interchange, especially going northbound I-25 or westbound I-40.
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18: Well, I'm both.
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18: 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And I think G-Eazy is the crazy, out-of-control party guy. You know, he's the rock star in a leather jacket. And then Gerald is, you know, just this wholesome kid who, you know, has been chasing this dream, you know, since he was 14 years old, you know, and
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8: All right, so Stephanie reached out because she's getting sick of her husband forcing their daughter to play soccer. 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
10: Nice.
8: Problem is, their 13-year-old daughter wants to try other things. Also, there's a potential scholarship, I guess, like in
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19: College. I think she should still have a talk with her dad to let her know how she feels. But again, he has a full scholarship, so I think she should still try it out to see how it goes.
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20: all
10: everybody.
20: Right. Woo!
10: How you doing?
21: I'm good. How are you?
10: I'm just curious how you found the time to do all these things and with so much success at the same time.
21: I love everything that I do. I think it makes it easier. It makes it not so much like work. But it does get stressful. You know, I get tired of not getting to have so much like a personal life because I work a lot. But I feel so lucky. You know, my life's like really exciting and I get to travel all the time. And I get to make movies and make records. And it's great. I'm glad I'm young and I have a lot of energy.
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8: All right, man. 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I guess he's like in his 40s, and she thinks it's just beyond unattractive. He tells her, you just don't get it.
22: My husband is actually really into comic books, Marvel action figures. 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
8: God.
22: It because now that's something that he has to do to bond with my kids.
8: 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I get that.
10: I just can't see him in the bed, like, getting crazy. I mean, because, like, and then goes to, like, the first Green Lantern comic book.
8: He walks in the bedroom with his Iron Man helmet. Are you ready?
22: You know, it's whatever floats your boat. If he came in dressed like Wolverine, I wouldn't be mad.
8: Oh, damn.
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Okay. 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It's 93.3 The Key with Sinead driving you home. And one day, I just wish traffic would not suck here in Albuquerque. I've got your look at traffic coming up right now. It's Justin Bieber. 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
3: We're still seeing crash cleanup westbound on Paseo del Norte near 2nd Street, causing slowdowns back near I-25, as well as on Avenida Dolores Huerta River Crossing, causing slowdowns near Broadway Boulevard. Expect heavy congestion around the I-25 and I-40 interchange, especially going northbound I-25 or westbound I-40.
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24: For thunderstorms this evening, a low of 59 degrees in Santa Fe, 67 degrees in Albuquerque. Mainly dry Thursday with a high of 88 degrees in Santa Fe, 94 degrees in Albuquerque.

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